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0: further north of the Litani, effectively Israeli seizing more and more territory.
1: Two cases of Ebola are now being investigated in Brazil. One patient travelled from the Democratic Republic of Congo, the epicentre of the current outbreak. The second went to Uganda, which also has confirmed infections. An attempted murder investigation has been launched in the north after a PSNI officer was struck by a stolen police car in Downpatrick yesterday. The officer discharged his firearm before being hit by the stolen PSNI vehicle during attempts to apprehend a suspect. He's being treated for serious but non-life-threatening injuries, and a 27-year-old man has been arrested. Politicians from both the DUP and SDLP have condemned the attack. And Dua Lipa is apparently planning a three-day wedding on the Italian island of Sicily. The multi-award-winning singer officially tied the knot with actor Callum Turner in a small ceremony in central London yesterday. The couple have been together for 2.5 years and announced their engagement last June. And that's your news at 4 minutes past seven.
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4: Bit of a dull and rainy, drizzly start to proceedings across Kilkenny and Carlo for your bank holiday Monday. A little bit of mist and fog hanging around for the morning in some pockets along the motorway and roads locally as well. Rain due to clear, mind you, a little bit later this afternoon. Highest temperatures 14 to 20 degrees, but it's currently 15 in both Kilkenny and Carlow.
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4: It is Bank Holiday Monday. It is KCLR, and it's Ken with you through until 10 o'clock this morning, where we're going to be playing some, despite the rain and a bit of drizzle for the morning, sounds of the summer. Well, things started with Pitbull and Kesha.
6: It's

Very best of Irish on KCLR to kick off your bank holiday Monday. Pitbull and Kesha with Timber as well to get things started. 11 minutes after 7 o'clock in the morning. You've got nowhere to go. You've got nothing on. It's a little bit in the wet side out for the moment. Hope you got the gardening done over the weekend. Not going to humble brag or anything, but I may have. Super tunes right across the morning, like this one from Olivia Dean.

0: Sounds of the Beach Boys and Good Vibrations on KCLR for your bank holiday Monday. I was listening to Aisling MacDonald on Weekend Breakfast on Saturday. Didn't get a chance to get, well, she had the chance to give it away, but the money stays for Ireland's easiest quiz. Ironically enough, lady who was on the phone, she'd won it before, so it can be done. I heard her telling Aisling she'd won a couple of hundred euro two or three years ago, maybe. But it was 1,900 euro on Saturday morning. It means that it's going to be 2,000 euro this coming weekend. 2 grand potentially in your pocket. Weekend Breakfast, Aisling, back on Saturday from 7 a.m.
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Sounds of Imelda May with vocals from Johnny Depp. Their new version of Haunted here on KCLR. It's your Bank Holiday Monday. It's Ken with you until 10 o'clock this morning. If you fancy going to see Imelda May live, she has her Raised on Songs and Stories show that hits live at the Marquee in Cork next Friday. That's the 12th of June. Shane is going to have a ball of tickets up for grabs to go and see Imelda May, Bellex 1, 5 and Paul Weller. It's the last of our Live at the Marquee giveaways. Kicks off on the afternoon show tomorrow, just after 1 o'clock. And I'm pretty sure tomorrow is your chance to get those Imelda May tickets. We're planning a few gigs away. She can't beat a few freebies. Here's Mika.

0: Ryan Adams, the Summer of 69, but our Summer Sounds you'll hear on air right across the day. Loads more of them to come. All the way up to midnight tonight, we've got... who else is in the house? Una's coming along at 10 o'clock this morning. We'll have Lou Cullen in for the afternoon show. We'll have Oisín along later on. We'll also have Martin Bridgman in for a bank holiday special for Ceolanacht, where I'm reliably informed he may be spinning some of the acts that are going to be making an appearance live at Castle Mills in Kilkenny. New music series, 2-day event that's taking place on the 17th and 18th of July, that's bringing Public Image Limited, PIL, which is fronted by Sex Pistols' John Lydon. You've got Ash, you've got Curb Dog, you've got Matt Berninger, who I spoke to last week from The National. You'll hear that interview this week. You've got Matt Berninger, you've got Lisa O'Neill, and you have Engine Alley as well. But you can expect to hear some of those tunes on the way between 7 o'clock and 10 o'clock this evening. Tip and 7:30, we'll take a look at some of the headlines and see what kind of a world it is that you're waking up to for your Bank Holiday Monday.
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very best of Irish. I'm Casey Lohr for your bank holiday Monday morning. Picture House and Sunburst. It's Ken with you through until 7 o'clock or 7 o'clock. I've been here since 7 o'clock. I'm here with you until 10 o'clock this morning. Some of the headlines reading across the papers earlier today. Despite a ceasefire, the US revealing this morning that it has again struck Iran over the weekend in response to aggressive Iranian actions. Watching this one unfold on Sky News. Iran's Revolutionary Guard targeting an airbase in retaliation. Previous strike exchanges haven't pushed the countries into all-out war again. They're not supposed to be doing this, but it has raised concerns about the effectiveness of any diplomatic solution. Foreign Affairs Minister Helen McEntee, we heard in the headlines at 7, she's going to bring forward legislation in the coming weeks to abolish the triple lock. This is the system that requires UN approval before Irish peacekeepers are sent overseas. She's hoping to have it in play by the end of the year. From our own news, just scrolling through KCLR96FM.com, an Ireland South MEP calling on the government to urge begin its review of mother and baby institution payment scheme. This is Sinn Féin's Kathleen Funchen, former TD for Carlow and Kilkenny, says that survivors who have been excluded from the scheme cannot be left behind. She criticised what she's describing as a lack of urgency from the government in progressing the review. Stephen Byrne is more on that story online at KCLR96FM.com. The Indo this morning leading off with the story of a high-profile Fianna Fáil TD arrested on suspicion of drink driving after failing a breath test at a Garda checkpoint. And the International Football Association Board are due to announce, or have announced, a raft of rule changes for the World Cup, including expanding powers for VAR 10-second substitutions and clamping down on tactical timeouts. They want to add to the spectacle and the urgency of the World Cup when it gets underway next weekend. The changes all approved ahead of the tournament. It's crisscrossing between the US and Mexico and Canada. Just when the Premier League was done and dusted and the Champions League was done and dusted, hard luck Arsenal fans. We're getting set for a summer, another summer of football between June and July with the World Cup. And it's extortionate ticket prices about to kick off. Good Lord. Have you seen the cost of some of those things? 12 grand, 14 grand, 200 quid if you want to get a bus to a stadium. There are some of the headlines. We'll have more of them on the way at 8. Stephen Byrne will be here with you with your local news right across the day too. This is Milky on KCLR. It's Just The Way You Are. Just

Bless me, even had the crickets in at the end of it as well. Wham and Club Tropicana, some of your favourite summer sounds on KCLR right across your bank holiday Monday. Good morning to Hillary, tuned our way, loving things and loving life this early in the morning. Fair play to you. If you'd like to get in touch at any stage, you're more than welcome. 083 306 9696 on the Fairstone Kilkenny text and WhatsApp line. Wouldn't mind catching this guy live. Oh, we'd mention gigs. Got more gig news for you on the way after 8 o'clock and some good stuff too. This is Teddy Swims on KCLR, Mr. Know-It-All, part of your bank holiday breakfast.

0: He's a smooth operator. Teddy Swims, Mr. Know-It-All for your Bank Holiday Monday on KCLR. Taylor Swift is on the way.
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Sounds of Taylor Swift for your bank holiday breakfast. Look what you made me do. Heading towards 8 o'clock. We got a news update on the way. We got tunes on the way in the next hour from Hozier. And given that we're playing some of our favourite summer songs, I've gone right back all the way to 1968 for one of the smoothest summer songs ever. Taking us to news at 8. This is Hermitage Green.

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6: It's 8 o'clock. Good morning. I'm Jane McNamara. A motorcyclist has been killed and 2 others injured in a collision involving 2 motorcyclists and a Jeep in County Louth. The road remains closed for forensic investigations and diversions are in place. It brings the number of people killed on Irish roads to 3 this bank holiday weekend and 72 since the start of the year. Tina Gates reports.
7: The motorcyclist, a man in his 50s, was pronounced dead at the scene on the N52 at Dunmahan yesterday afternoon. A second motorcyclist in his 40s is being treated for serious injuries at Our Lady of Lourdes Hospital in Drogheda, and the Jeep driver is also in hospital with non-life-threatening injuries. Earlier, a man in his 60s died following a separate car crash in County Roscommon, and a man in his 20s was killed when the car he was driving crashed in Finglas in Dublin early on Saturday morning.
6: Foreign Affairs Minister Helen McEntee is to bring forward legislation in the coming weeks to abolish the triple lock. The system requires UN approval before Irish peacekeepers are deployed overseas. Ms McEntee is hoping to enact the legislation by the end of the year, according to the Irish Independent. 4 people are due before a special sitting of Portlaoise District Court this morning following violent clashes at an annual cemetery mass in County Laois yesterday. 2 men in their 20s and 2 juveniles were arrested after close to 50 people became involved in a brawl at Saints Peter and Paul Cemetery on the Stradbally Road during a blessing of the graves. Garda Public Order units were called in to restore calm after knives were brandished and 2 people were injured. Independent councillor Caroline Duane Stanley, who attended the event, described the scenes as disgraceful. An attempted murder investigation has been launched in the north after a PSNI officer was struck by a stolen police car in Downpatrick yesterday. The officer discharged the firearm before being hit by the stolen PSNI vehicle during attempts to apprehend a suspect. He's been treated for serious but non-life-threatening injuries and a 27-year-old man has been arrested. Politicians from both the DUP and SDLP have condemned the attack. The US says it's carried out self-defense strikes on Iranian military sites this weekend. It claims they were in response to actions taken by Iran, including the shooting down of an American drone. Tehran says it's retaliated by targeting an airbase used by the US. Donald Trump's insisted on social media that Iran still wants to make a peace deal. France has requested an emergency meeting of the UN Security Council after Israel made its deepest incursion into Lebanon in 25 years. Despite a UN-brokered ceasefire, it's captured Beaufort Castle, a strategic mountaintop castle in the south of the country. Irish UNIFIL troops are based in an area now designated by Israel as a combat zone, but the defence forces say all personnel are safe and accounted for. Sky's Adam Parsons has the latest.
8: It's not so many days ago that we first had it confirmed that the Israeli

0: then emerged the pier had failed a vetting process. The Minister for Social Protection, Dara Cailleary, has announced the annual carers support grant is being paid this week to over 147,000 carers. It's available to all carers providing full-time care to an older person or a person with a disability, regardless of their means or social insurance contributions. Each recipient will receive €2,000 on Thursday, with the overall value of the grant payments expected to be in the region of €336 million. And that's your news at 4 minutes past eight.
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3: Bit of a drizzly start of proceedings for your bank holiday Monday. Rain falling since early across Kilkenny and Carlow, and light rain expected for most of the morning as well. It should clear to more scattered showers this afternoon, but if you're heading out and about, I would keep the umbrella handy. Highest temperatures 14 to 19 degrees. It's currently 15 in Carlow, Kilkenny and Ferrybank.
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3: Sure is. Into the second hour of the show for your Bank Holiday Monday here with you until 10 o'clock. We'll get a look at sport later this hour, but kicking things off on the music front with a favourite from a few years ago. This is L King, X's and O's on KCLR.

A lot of that sound doing the rounds at the minute. That's Stella Lefty and Boston. L King's Access and O's to get this hour of your bank holiday breakfast underway. It's Ken with you through until 10 o'clock this morning. Did you get out and about over the weekend for any of the comedy, or out and about over the course of the month of May? Mayhem is done and dusted, unless they decide to launch Junum today. We finished off Radio Mayhem with Edward Hayden and the bank. Edward Hayden, I say, over the bank holiday weekend. It's still the bank holiday weekend, technically. We finished off with a live show with Edward Hayden on Saturday morning down on the parade in Kilkenny as Mayhem came to an end and the Cat Laughs was in full swing. The Cat Laughs finished off yesterday, but they are not done yet. If you fancy a trip up the north, or maybe over to the northwest, tickets are now up and running and on sale for the Cat Laughs Comedy Festival Galas in Belfast, in Derry, and Castlebar is on the way. They're bringing back the big names: Colin Murphy, Paddy Roth, Paddy McDonald, Deonna Doherty, Dane Buckley, Connor Burns, Ali Woods, Susie McCabe is coming back over, Chris Kent is making the drive up, Dan Tiernan, and a load more besides. All the ticket details online now at thecatlaughs.com. Promised some music for Andrew, for Hosier. Well, they have the same name as well, don't they? Isn't Hosier's first name Andrew? It is, isn't it? Andrew Byrne. This is Almost. Sweet Music is a great album as well. Heading for a 8:15. This is Hosier on KCLR.

0: Don't know if you'd be doing too much sitting by the dock of the bay, but it's a serious summer sound as well. Otis Redding, 1968, throwing it right back for some of our best of summer sounds for your bank holiday Monday. If you're just joining us, well, good morning. Hopefully you're in good old form wherever it is you are in the world. But ask to wish Irene and Goran a happy birthday, please, from her family, especially her nieces, Aideen, Aoife, Emily and Ruth. That comes from Mary Bridget. Says, not a nice morning out for the 1st of June. You're right, but you know, you make of it what you can, Bridget, to be fair. And Hillary's been back in touch as well. The chats are flying on the WhatsApp side of things with people this hour and this morning. If you'd like to get in touch, you can do so by all means, 083 306 9696. And from somebody who had a birthday yesterday, the very best as well to Irene. Enjoy the day, enjoy the weekend, make it what's the thing at home, the birthday week, that's it. Birthdays are no longer a day. When you get to maybe a certain age, it's a birthday week. And then you might be stretching it into a birthday month.
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Don Henley and the Boys of Summer. 25 minutes away from 9 o'clock on KCLR. It's Ken McGuire with you until 10 this morning. Some of the headlines, Grace, in the front pages and the back pages and the web pages and everything else in between on the sporting front. Sees Kilkenny in control of their Glendimplex All-Ireland Senior Camogie Championship group. They had their win over Dublin in Parnell Park on Saturday. There's only two quarterfinal spots up for grabs with the new Camogie Championship structure this season. So two wins from two. The right start for Kilkenny in football. The draw for round 2A and 2B of the All-Ireland Senior Football Championship is taking place tomorrow morning around about 8:30. Shane will have details on that, I would imagine, close enough to it anyway, on sport. The round 2A draw has the 8 winners from round 1 who are going to be drawn to play against each other. That's Armagh, Cork, Donegal, Galway, Louth. Mayo had their win over Monaghan. Tyrone and Westmeath are in that one. And round 2B has the 8 losers from round 1. That's Cavan, Derry, Dublin, Kerry, Kildare, Meath, Monaghan and Roscommon. The games for that one are fixed for the weekend after next. In soccer, and it was a busy weekend on the soccer front, particularly for us Liverpool supporters in the house. Arne Slot says that he is leaving Liverpool, quote unquote, exactly where it belongs among Europe's elite after he was sacked as head coach on Saturday, on the day of the Champions League final, no less. The Dutchman won the Premier League title in his first campaign, but was dismissed by the club's hierarchy after the Reds finished 5th in the league this season. Serious 25 points behind champions Arsenal. I think that's probably the most amount of games Liverpool have lost in recent memory in the Premier League anyway. The club expected to open formal talks, with former Bournemouth manager Andoni Iraola this week over becoming their new head coach. He's seemingly the front runner. I know there was all the talk about Xabi Alonso as a potential for Liverpool. That ship definitely sailed last week. But I think it's kind of act now or don't act. And I've mentioned this earlier on as well. Football's lawmakers approving a series of major new rules ahead of the 2026 World Cup. They're expanding VAR powers, stricter punishments for player protests and new anti-time wasting measures all set to be introduced. One of those being scrapped, the goalkeeper tactical timeout. This is kind of where players make their way to the technical area on the sidelines to talk to coaches when goalkeepers go down injured. That is now to be banned. Other new rules reportedly including a 5-second countdown for throw-ins and goal kicks to kind of, it's kind of like what they try to do with golf, isn't it? And keep the speed of play up. Red cards for players covering their mouths during confrontations. That's an interesting one. I thought that was done for like lip reading or whatever, but you can get sent off for it now. For the World Cup, at least. Mandatory 1 minute off-field treatment periods and punishments for teams who elect to walk off the pitch in protest. There you go. Some of the sporting headlines for the morning. Stephen will have more a little bit later on. He'll be in with the first of the local reads at 10 o'clock and keep you up to date across the afternoon. Got plenty of great music on the way between here and 10 and the rest of the day. But this is Somber on KCLR. It's Undressed.

0: Sounds of Amble and Marley Park, very best of Irish on KCLR. 8:45 is the time. Popular Lady is Irene Gibbons in Gorin. More birthday requests in for you. This one from Jake and Beth. Good morning to Jake and Beth, and good morning to Irene as well. Wishing you all the very best for the day. Happy birthday too to Shane Malone, celebrating a big one today too. If you have your own birthday requests in, 083-306-9696 by text or WhatsApp to do just that. Taking a peek around sporting headlines and sporting fixtures, and came across the new Carlo Senior Hurling Team colouring book. If you're looking for something for the children to do, or maybe a little bit of adult colouring, you know yourself, carlogaa.ie. You can download a copy of it at the moment, but clubs can also order the book. It's a lovely bilingual colouring book that has been released, put together by the Navan Club ahead of this year's Joe McDonagh Cup final. That's taking place this coming Saturday in Croke Park. It's Carlow against Laois for the big one. And scrolling through it, you've got all the questions that have been put to the players in Irish and English. Leads off with Brian Tracy up the front, as in like the first of the images as goalkeepers go. Marty Kavanagh in there as part of Hurling's 1000 club, and little notes for him for Chris Nolan, Dion Wall, James Doyle, tattoos and all in the colouring side of things. But goes through the entire panel. There's loads of stuff. You have all the crests, you have little notes, spots, you have little whatever else is, like songs, there's everything in it. But you can grab a copy of it for yourself online at carlogaa.ie. We got to take ourselves a quick break. We got more summer sounds on the way for you after these.
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0: Best of your summer songs on KCLR, right across your bank holiday, and loads more still to come. Got plenty of them in the next hour too. Katrina and the Waves, High Praise on the text and WhatsApp line for Ella Langley. That tune's still doing the business. Choose in Texas. Heading towards a news update at 9 o'clock, taking us there.
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8: It's 9 o'clock. Good morning. I'm Ellen Butler. Foreign Affairs Minister Helen McEntee is to bring forward legislation in the coming weeks to abolish the triple lock. The system requires UN approval before Irish peacekeepers are deployed overseas. Minister McEntee is hoping to enact the legislation by the end of the year, according to the Irish Independent. The US says it's carried out self-defence strikes on Iranian military sites this weekend. It claims they were in response to actions taken by Iran, including the shooting down of an American drone. Tehran says it's retaliated by targeting an airbase used by the US. Donald Trump has insisted on social media Iran still wants to make a peace deal. While France has requested an emergency meeting of the UN Security Council today after Israel made its deepest incursion into Lebanon in 25 years. Despite a UN-brokered ceasefire, it's captured Beaufort Castle, a strategic mountaintop castle in the south of the country. Irish UNIFIL troops are based in an area now designated by Israel as a combat zone, but the Defence Forces say all personnel are safe and accounted for. Sky's Adam Parsons has the latest.
9: It's not so many days ago that we first had it confirmed that the Israeli military had gone beyond the Litani River. Now they are warning people south of the Zarani River that they should leave, they should move away, that everywhere south of the Zarani is a potential combat zone. And that river is about 6 miles further north of the Litani. Effectively, Israel is seizing more and more territory.
8: The Social Protection Minister has announced the annual Carers Support Grant is being paid this week to over 147,000 people. It's available to all carers providing full-time care to an older person or a person with a disability, regardless of their means or social insurance contributions. Each recipient will receive €2,000 on Thursday, with the overall value of the grant payments expected to be in the region of €336 million. Over 18,000 carers are providing care for two or more people and will receive a grant for each person they care for. Four people are due before a special sitting of Portlaoise District Court this morning following violent clashes at an annual cemetery mass in County Laois yesterday. Two men in their 20s and two juveniles were arrested after close to 50 people became involved in a brawl in St. Peter and Paul's Cemetery on the Stradbally Road during a blessing of the graves. Garda Public Order units were called to restore calm after knives were brandished and two people were injured. The government is coming under fire for the amount of taxpayers' money being used to drive them to engagements around the country. Nearly €8.5 million has been spent over the past year. Hundreds of thousands of euro were spent on fuel, with more than €400,000 being forked out on maintaining the 52-car fleet. ANCU leader Paddy Tobin says ministers aren't living in the real world.
10: It's incredible that the government fleet is averaging around €83,000 a vehicle now, and many of these ministers have additional supports in terms of fuel and in terms of maintenance. How are ministers meant to understand the real world needs of families when they themselves are insulated from those real world cost of living costs?
8: Two cases of Ebola are now being investigated in Brazil. One patient travelled from the Democratic Republic of Congo, the epicentre of the current outbreak. The second went to Uganda, which also has confirmed infections. Dr. Amish Adalji from the Johns

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1: Thanks for that, Ellen. On the weather front, a bit of a drizzly start to proceedings for your bank holiday Monday across Kilkenny and Carlow with the early rain this morning. Definitely had it on the drive on the way in, and a little bit of light rain still falling across both counties. Should clear to more scattered showers this afternoon, but if you're heading out, dress for the occasion. It is a little bit on the fresh side. It is a little bit on the damp side. Bring the umbrella with you. Highest temperatures across the area, 14 to 19 degrees. I'm down a pen, but it's currently 15 in Carlow, Kilkenny and Ferrybank.
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1: Surely is the bank holiday. Third and final hour for your bank holiday breakfast. Good morning to Andrew. Looking for more summer songs? Did say that Luke had beat me to it, but I've got plenty to come this hour. We're kicking things off with Olivia Rodrigo's Dead Drop.

0: 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This love has taken its toll on me. She said goodbye to me. 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

0: love.
1: Saw her years ago in Dublin. She was the opening act at that time for Ed Sheeran. That's Anne-Marie, 2002. Lively performer she is. Olivia Rodrigo's Dead Drop to get us underway for the third and final hour for Breakfast on Your Bank Holiday Monday. And if you were just joining us, you're most welcome along. Andrew is looking for a little bit of Len, Steal My Sunshine, as part of our summer songs. I think Luke Cullen has beaten me to it. I'm fairly sure he's given that one a spin just after one today. I do have more summer songs this hour. Mungo Jerry is in there. Who else did I bring with me for this hour? I've got a little bit of Bill Withers. We're only talking about Bill. Oh no, it was a joke about Bill Withers. It was a Bill Withers related joke that involved a microwave and a duck. I can't get into that one. That's a John Walsh special. I'll tell you more about that during the week. Hillary's been back in touch. Going out to do the weeding now. Got these lovely like yellow tires full of weeds. Sorry, full of flowers. It's the weeds that are in front of them. That's the stuff that you want to get rid of. I did an awful lot of that myself now yesterday. Ivy, weeds, the whole shooting match and gallery. This fella is playing Saturday the 27th of June in Ballykeith Amphitheatre to kick off the summer season, joined by Susan O'Neill. It's Mick Flannery.

0: Sounds of Mungo Jerry. Part of those summer tunes we're playing for you all day long in the summer time. Good morning, Ken. Do we know if Ireland's easiest quiz was won on Saturday? Says Paul. I can tell you. Oh, no, it's not, says Paul. Is it Mary? I can tell you, Mary, that it wasn't won on Saturday. I was having a listen live at the time. Edwina was brought in as the independent adjudicator from KCLR, and it wasn't. Now, the person who was on, and it just like by pure coincidence, given the sheer amount of entries that happen every single weekend, the person that was on revealed while she was on air that she was a previous winner of Ireland's Easiest Quiz maybe 3 years ago, proving that at the very least for her it had been done, and for everybody else that it can be done. But when she got through the questions, it was just that teeniest, tiniest little bit of hesitation on the answering side of things. I don't know, was asked about the, she might have been asked about the day after tomorrow. What day was tomorrow? What day was the day after tomorrow? Something along those lines. It just sounded like there was that slight little pause and there's no room for it. Aisling was flat to the mat with the questions. And I'd say you were about kind of 9 to 9.5 that was there. But it meant that the €1,900 didn't go anywhere. So this coming Saturday, the 6th of June, stick it in your diaries. It's going to be worth €2,000. And I really hope at €2,000, somebody gets to claim the honours. Catherine's been in touch. Loving Mick Flannery. Mentioned that Mick is playing with Susan O'Neill. Ballykeith Amphitheatre. Tickets are on sale now. It's a 8 o'clock start at the gates. Ballykeith are open from 6:30 on Saturday, the 27th. Of this month. It's a programme that also features Heaven Can Wait, which is a Meatloaf tribute. Rebel Rebel, you'll hear on with Vinny on the home run this week. Hothouse Flowers are playing Saturday the 8th of August. Derek Ryan and guests on the 15th. And Wexford's Cry Before Dawn rounding out the summer series this year on Saturday the 22nd of August. We'll take ourselves a break. Ollie Moore's and more on the way.
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Sounds of Simple Things, very best of Irish on KCLR. It's called Boston, by the way. A great tune. Hi, Ken. Can you tell your listeners the Kilkenny Motor Club Motor Show is on the 30th of August in St. James's in Kilkenny? I will. There you go. Kilkenny Motor Club. And the annual show. And I would hazard we're going to be down there again. We're usually down there every year. Good morning again to Andrew, who's complimentary of Edwina. Hopefully enjoying a well-earned rest this morning after being the butt of John Walsh's jokes last week. I think I was involved in some of those jokes as well. I'm going to have strong words with him. Don't be surprised if he doesn't turn up for work tomorrow morning. No, he actually won't. Shannon Redmond is going to be in with you for a couple of days on KCLR Breakfast. We'll keep going with Dochi. This is Anxiety. More summer tunes on the way after these.

0: Sounds of Doji and Anxiety on KCLR's Bank Holiday Breakfast. And good morning to you if you are just joining us. It's 25 minutes away from 10 o'clock. I can see Una Neve-Wildenig is in the house. She's going to be with you between 10 o'clock and 1. Luke Cullen taking over the afternoon show between 1 o'clock and 4 o'clock. Oisin Langan is on the way a little bit later on, spinning more of your summer favourites. And Martin Bridgman will be along with a Bank Holiday special of Kjolanocht, which I had mentioned earlier, and I hope that I'm reliably informed, given I was chatting to Martin yesterday, that he may well be spinning some of the Irish acts that are going to be making an appearance live at Castle Mills in Kilkenny between the 17th and 18th of July. Those Irish acts on the bill, including Ash, Curbdog, Engine Alley and Susan O'Neill. The bill toppers being Public Image Limited on the Friday night and Matt Berninger, frontman for The National, on the Saturday night. Castlemills.ie has more, and Casey are very much supporting the Live at Castle Mills series this coming summer. We'll grab ourselves a quick break, more summer tunes along with Stephanie Rainey and Noah Kahn after these.
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summer breeze for your summer tunes on KCLR. Happy birthday today to Liam Culleton and Greg Cullen. Have a lovely day, Liam. That comes from your cousins Caitlin and Thomas Bambrick and all the Bambricks in Fenna. And also happy birthday to our mammy Thelma Bambrick in Fenna from Caitlin and Thomas and her dad Jamie. There's an awful lot of birthdays in Fenna, a few birthdays in Gore, and if it's yours and you want a birthday shout out on air, you know what to do. Text or WhatsApp on the First Owen Kilkenny line. It is 083-306-9696. See, sporting-wise, it's looking like Ireland's Katie McCabe having left Arsenal. Looks like she might be on the way to joining Chelsea. She's a serious career at Arsenal side of things. Somebody had passed a comment, and I don't know whether it was in the Indo, I was reading it during the week, that if Katie McCabe had been English and not Irish, that she would have been a Ballon d'Or winner at this stage. That's kind of the level and the realms of conversation that Katie McCabe is in. But whether it's Chelsea she's after or somewhere else, the best of luck with her as she continues her WSL career. We'll have more sporting updates for you across the morning. I did let you know about that Carlo GAA colouring book as well. You can grab a copy of it online at carlogaa.ie, or if you are involved, I think clubs might be able to order them from this week. It's an Avon club have put it together as part of the build up to the Joe McDonagh Cup. That game against Laois is going to be live on KCLR this coming Saturday from Croke Park. Best of luck to all the lads as well. Get another Joe Mac title in the bag. How about? Best of Irish keeps going on KCLR. This is Stephanie Rainey.

0: New tunes from Noah Kahan. It's called Doors on KCLR. Closing in on 10 o'clock. I'll have Stephen along the way with a news and sport update for you. Una is on the way after 10, and I promise you I've got one or two more tunes left after these.
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And no, I'm still not going to go into the joke. Bill Withers, Lovely Day, drawing us a close, or drawing us to a close for your bank holiday breakfast here on KCLR. That is my time done and dusted. I'll talk to you at some point during the week. Una Nevil Downing is on the way next between 10 o'clock and 1 o'clock. And if it's tickets for live shows that you're after, make sure that you are tuned to the afternoon show between 1 o'clock and 4 o'clock all this week. From tomorrow, we'll have Luke in today. Shane is back tomorrow with tickets for Live at the Marquee, including the one and only Imelda May, 5, Paul Weller, and Bell X1, one of my all-time favourites. This is a great tune to leave you on. Enjoy the rest of your bank holiday Monday. Dandy Warhol's Bohemian Look You. Thanks for the company across the morning. Talk to you later. Good luck.

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5: Good morning, it's 10 o'clock. I'm Stephen Byrne making KCLR News this hour. Foreign Affairs Minister Helen McEntee is to bring forward legislation in the coming weeks to abolish the triple lock. The system requires UN approval before Irish peacekeepers are deployed overseas. Ms McEntee is hoping to enact the legislation by the end of the year, according to the Irish Independent this morning. It looks like our fine weather and high temperatures over the past week have come to an end. Heavy showers, along with the chance of thunderstorms, are expected to hit southern and southwestern parts of the country today, but it will stay mild with temperatures up to 20 degrees. Cathal Nolan from Ireland's Weather Channel says the good weather will return, but we might have to wait a while.
6: The earliest that we've seen signs of a return to more settled conditions, the ECMWF, the European Centre for Medium Range Weather Forecast, gives a chance of settled weather returning by the end of this week, perhaps into the start of the following week. It looks more realistically, however, that it'll be the 10th or the 11th of June before we see something a little bit more settled returning to our shores.
5: Four people are due before a special sitting of Portlaoise District Court this morning following violent clashes at an annual cemetery mass in County Laois yesterday. Two men in their 20s and two juveniles were arrested after close to 50 people became involved in a brawl at SS Peter and Paul Cemetery on the Strabbally Road during a blessing of the graves. Garda public order units were called in to restore calm after knives were brandished and two people were injured. Independent councillor Carl Dwayne Stanley, who attended the event, described the scenes as disgraceful. Gardaí and Kilkenny say they'll be taking a zero-tolerance approach to dangerous tractor driving during the busy silage season. Concerns are growing around young and inexperienced drivers using mobile phones while operating heavy machinery on rural roads. Gardaí warn anyone caught texting while driving tractors carrying heavy loads could face prosecution for dangerous driving rather than just a fixed penalty notice with the possibility of disqualification. Inspector Paul Donoghue also says vehicles need to be up to code.
7: It's up to contractors to check that, make sure lights is everything, because they will be working late into the night and early mornings. You should not let a tractor and trailer out unless you have all your lights, flashing beacons on the tractors, lights on all the trailers. That goes for the driver, who's obliged, but the owner of the vehicle is also obliged to have those. Tyres have to be correct, number plates and indicators, most importantly, is indicators have to be working on these vehicles. They're turning left and right and in and out of fields and different things.
5: The US says it's carried out self-defence strikes on Iranian military sites this weekend. It claims they were in response to actions taken by Iran, including the shooting down of an American drone. Tehran says it's retaliated by targeting an airbase used by the US. Donald Trump has insisted on social media that Iran still wants to make a peace deal. Finally, the curtain is preparing to come down on the Carlow Arts Festival today. There's a big final lineup of music, theatre and spectacle taking over the town before wrapping up this evening. Huge crowds have descended on Carlow College and the Visual Centre over the bank holiday weekend following a high highly successful comedy gala last night. Today's final day features the Ainge Scale Folklore Parade in collaboration with world-renowned street spectacle company Machnas, alongside family events like the Dinky Dancers Baby Rave. It's 3 minutes past 10, KCLR Sport and Weather next.
8: Ah, summer is finally here. Aren't it glorious? Not a cloud in the sky.
9: Will you be careful now? You'll jinx it,
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5: 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Carlow got the better of Limerick yesterday in the All-Ireland Junior Championship with a 3-12 to 2-7 win at Naught Cullum.

0: And in racing, there's action in Listowel and Goram Park this afternoon. An 8-race card gets underway in Kilkenny at around 1:30, while a 7-race card gets underway in Kerry at about 1:45. 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
0: Dull this morning with rain and drizzle. The rain will clear in the early afternoon to temperatures of around 17 up to 20 degrees. Right now it's 16 degrees in Carlow Town, 16 in Kilkenny City and 16 in Ferrybank.
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0: KCLR has been informed of the following deaths. Thomas O'Hara of Pierce Street, Kilkenny City, on Friday at St Luke's Hospital, Kilkenny. Funeral arriving to St Canice's Church this morning for Requiem Mass at 10:30, followed by interment in St Kieran's Cemetery. Elizabeth Beth Dunn, Ní McCarthy of Ballyburn Upper, Castledermot, County Kildare, on Thursday. Funeral Mass today at 11 o'clock in the Church of the Assumption, Castledermot. Burial in Coldstown Cemetery. Family flowers only. Donations to the Irish Cancer Society. Anthony Tony Green of Lord Edward Street, Kilkenny, on Saturday peacefully at his home. Requiem Mass today at 2 o'clock, followed by interment in St Kieran's Cemetery. That Mass is in St Canice's Church. Francis Reddy, Neil O'Brien of 52, the Downs, Pollerton and formerly of Chapelstown, Tullerogue, Carlow, on May the 30th at St Luke's Hospital, Kilkenny. Funeral Mass at 11 o'clock today in the Holy Family Church, Aske, followed by burial afterwards in St Mary's Cemetery. Olive Foley, late of Birchwood, Winegap, Kilkenny. Removal today to the Church of the Assumption, Owning, for funeral mass at 11 o'clock. The removal is from Walters Funeral Home in New Street, Carrick-on-Shore. Burial afterwards in the new cemetery in Owning, and the house is private, please. And Nicky Bergen of Kilkenny Street, Freshford, Kilkenny, died on Friday the 29th of May. Requiem Mass is today at 11 o'clock in St Lactan's Church, Freshford, with burial afterwards in St Lactan's Cemetery. Arieste, Goreshiad. 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
3: Yes, it is Una with you. Very unusual for me to be here 2 days in a row, but my very great pleasure to share a Bank Holiday Monday with you. Thank you to Ken Maguire for keeping us entertained all morning long, and indeed to Stephen for the news. I've taken the baton from Ken, and might I say I have some cracking tunes lined up to play for you today. Some great Irish music in there, including Dermot Kennedy, and I'm going to continue those great summer sounds, but let's kick off with this one.

What a great voice that is. Noah Kahan and Dashboard. And we kicked off the tunes this hour with Cyril stumbling in. I was out and about partaking of some comedy yesterday, last evening and into the night. And there were many, many people enjoying their bank holiday Sunday. So I'd say there's a few people feeling it a little bit today. But you know what? When the sun is not shining, you can lie low and take it easy. Bridget's been on to us on our Fairstone Kilkenny text and WhatsApp line. It's 083-306-9696. By the way, if you want to get in touch with us to say hello to anybody today. But Bridget says, hopefully it will get better, the weather, and the sun will come back. And she's wishing us a happy 1st of June. Yes, indeed. First day of summer. We're officially kicking it off today. We can't guarantee the weather, Bridget. We can definitely guarantee you some fantastic summer sounds, and I've got lots of those to come your way. So do stay tuned. These guys are going to be in Ballykeef on the 8th of August. They've got a great lineup, by the way. Check it out. There's great music there all summer long. This is happening, and I can't wait. It's the hottest flowers I can see clearly now.

0: Squeezing the very last drop out of that, isn't it just brilliant? That, of course, the Hothouse Flowers from 1990, I can see clearly now. I actually saw them, you know, when Fela came back to Thurles. How many years ago is it? I don't know, maybe 2018, 2019. I saw them perform, a brilliant, brilliant group, and his voice just amazing, I have to say. So if you're in a position to, if there are tickets available, I don't even know whether or not there are, but you can catch them, as I said, in Ballykeef on the 8th of August, and definitely worth checking out. We have some gorgeous summer tunes coming your way throughout the day here on KCLR. I'm going to bring you the first of those for this hour after this short break, and I'll give you a little hint. Only two UK female groups reach number one in the US of A with singles. And one of those is coming up with a great summer sound after this.
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I love how that song finishes. It is Miles Smith with Solo. And before that, we had the first of our summer sounds this hour. It was, of course, Bananarama with Cruel Summer, which was a hit for them in 1983. I mentioned that they were one of only two all-female groups from the UK who reached the number one spot in the US with a single. The other group was the Spice Girls, who were number one with Wannabe in 97. That was a massive hit for them. Bananarama had their number one hit with Venus. So it's a big claim to fame. Now, I say UK-based, or UK groups rather, but of course they were partly Irish because Siobhan Fahey was from Dublin and she was the best one. I mean, we know, don't we, that Irish music is the very, very best. And let's just give a little example of the best we have. This is Dermot Kennedy.

0: The best of today's music right here on KCLR. That is Benson Boone. Sorry, I'm here from someone else. And before that, our very own Dermot Kennedy, Turnstile. He's in the Aviva on July 11th and July 12th. If you're going to see him, you're very, very lucky, because what a talent he is. We're playing the best of summer sounds right throughout the day here on KCLR. And this absolute gem that you can hear getting going in the background there, that is coming up very, very soon.
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2: 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Mm-hmm. 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
16: Ladies and gentlemen, this is Mambo number 5.

0: Oh, that is a good voice combination, it has to be said. Sam Fender and the brilliant Olivia Dean with Rein Me In. And before that, we had another summer sound for you. It was Mambo No. 5 from Lou Bega, who was German. A massive, massive, massive hit in 1999. It was 20 weeks it stayed at number one in France, can you believe it? But interestingly, it was originally an instrumental mambo jazz dance song recorded in 1949 and released in 1950. What a brilliant summary twist on that, and very fruitful indeed for Lou Bega. We're going to be back with another summer sound very soon, but why don't we do something Irish from Key West? Something beautiful.
1: Way.

0: And it is a beautiful song, isn't it? Key West, that is from 2017. They started their lives on the streets, busking around Dublin and in Galway and creating something beautiful indeed. We are going to bring you our final summer sound of this hour after a short break. And might I say, it is an absolute classic.
1: Experience. 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

0: That is the sound of Alex, Warren and Fever Dream bringing the tunes to a close for the first hour on My Shift. It's my great pleasure to be with you on this bank holiday Monday. Brenda was on to say that she really enjoyed Summer Nights, John Travolta and Olivia Newton-John. Hadn't heard it in an age. Me too. And I love of a Sunday on when we do our KCLR classics, looking back over the years and remembering songs we've not heard for such a long time. Lots more great, great tracks to come. Irish music, summer sounds and lots more coming up after news at 11, which is on after these.
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11: Good morning, it's 11 o'clock. I'm Stephen Byrne, making KCLR News this hour. A Carlow councillor has described the decision to cut the number of planned social housing units at a Tullow development by nearly half as devastating. Councillor William Patton says he was left very disappointed after learning that 22 of the 48 homes at Foran's Way on the Carlow Road will now be sold privately instead. Carlow County Council told Mr Patton that rising construction costs is the reason why.
12: The management team of Carlow County Council knew about this in recent weeks and failed to tell the elected members. That I think that's disgusting. We should have been told immediately. But I'm even much more disappointed for the people on the Tullow housing list who had their hopes built up of getting a house in their hometown. And now instead of 48 social houses being allocated, only 26 units will be allocated for social use.
11: A 21-year-old man has died following a serious assault in Dublin city centre. Emergency services were called to the scene on Clarendon Street near Grafton Street at around 3 a.m. where a man was found in a serious condition. He was taken to St James Hospital where he was pronounced dead a short time later. Gardaí have cordoned off the area for a technical exam and are appealing for any witnesses to come forward. Four people are due before a special sitting of Portlaoise District Court today following violent clashes at an annual cemetery mass in County Laois yesterday. Two men in their 20s and two juveniles were arrested after close to 50 people became involved in a brawl at the SS Peter and Paul Cemetery on the Strabally Road during a blessing of the graves. Garda Public Order units were called in to restore calm after knives were brandished and two people were injured. Independent Councillor Carl Swain Stanley, who attended the event, described the scenes as disgraceful. It looks like our fine weather and high temperatures over the past week have come to an end. Heavy showers, along with the chance of thunderstorms, are expected to hit southern and southwestern parts of the country today, but it will stay mild with temperatures up to 20 degrees. Cathal Nolan from Ireland's Weather Channel says the good weather will return, but we might have to wait a bit.
13: The earliest that we've seen signs of a return to more settled conditions, the ECMWF, the European Centre for Medium Range Weather Forecast, gives a chance of settled weather returning by the end of this week, perhaps into the start of the following week. It looks more realistically, however, that it'll be the 10th or the 11th of June before we see something a little bit more settled returning to our shores.
11: A Kilkenny City landmark has received funding from the government's Cultural Capital Scheme, an initiative which focuses on enhancing the state's existing stock of arts and culture. The restored Roth House and Gardens on Parliament Street is the only 16th century property of its kind still standing in Ireland and provides visitors with a unique window into Kilkenny's merchant past. Fianna Fáil Councillor Andrew McGuinness told KCLR News about the funding Roth House has been awarded.
14: So €20,000 will be allocated to Roth House, and that's for the continued preservation and maintenance of the historic building, and it's testament to the great work that's done in Roth House by Valerie and her great team down there. I know they put a huge amount of work into maintaining Roth House, promoting Roth House and ensuring that it remains an integral part of the fabric of Kilkenny.
11: Finally, Gardaí and Kilkenny say they'll be taking a zero-tolerance approach

0: lights on all the trailers. That goes for the driver, who's obliged, but the owner of the vehicle is also obliged to have those. Tyres have to be correct, number plates and indicators, most importantly, is indicators have to be working on these vehicles. They're turning left and right and in and out of fields and different things.
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1: The top stories this hour in ladies football. Carlo got the better of Limerick yesterday in the All-Ireland Junior Championship with a 3-12-2-7 win in Netwatch Cullen Park. Kilkenny, meanwhile, lost out to Longford in their game. The Republic of Ireland women's soccer team are continuing their preparations as they take on the Netherlands this Friday. Carlo Ward's side sit in third place in the group and played two sides ahead of them in their final games. In rowing, Team Ireland picked up two bronze medals at the World Rowing Cup yesterday. Mags Cremin and Zoe Hyde secured a third place finish in the women's double sculls, finishing behind Romania and the Netherlands, while Fiona Murta's top three finish also saw Ireland add to their medal haul. And in racing, there's action in Listowel and Goran Park this afternoon. An 8-race card gets underway in Goran Park at around 1:30, while a 7-race card gets underway in Kerry at about 1:45. For more, see KCLR96FM.com.
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1: Dull this morning with rain and drizzle. That rain will clear in the early afternoon with temperatures 17 up to 20 degrees today. Right now it's 16 degrees in Carlow Town, 16 in Kilkenny City and 16 in Ferrybank.
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5: Stephen, thank you so much for keeping us up to date. I know you'll continue to do so throughout the morning into the afternoon. I was thinking, though, because you and I get to hang out a bit, whether we like it or not, of a weekend, should we set up a little group? And what would we call ourselves?
1: The Weekend...
5: Wallabies?
1: Wallabies.
5: Wannabes.
1: Wannabes.
5: Well, I'm a wannabe, you're not. You're very much established. Let's think about it.
1: Yes.
5: But also... you'll have to bring all of the musical talent, so I hope you're okay with that.
1: No better man,
5: I know, and I'll be bringing absolutely nothing to the party. Some would say that is what I do absolutely brilliantly, but we'll talk to you later.

That is Daft Punk and Get Lucky from 2013. Would you believe it? I've got music from, well, all across the decades, to be quite honest. I have some great Irish tunes. I've got a little bit of Westlife for those that like to indulge in some boy band music. I have some Justin Bieber and I've got Bob Marley. I mean, talk about a mix, but let's keep it going with this Irish track. It's Moloko. The time is now.

0: It is neither the afternoon nor is it sunny, but that is not going to stop us from officially launching our summer sounds right here on KCLR. That one is from 1966. It is the Kinks. I have got a load more great music to come your way this hour and indeed next hour, so do stay with us. If you're a fan of George Ezra, he's up next.
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Oh, isn't that just gorgeous? That is new music from Westlife, Your Love Amazes Me, promoting, celebrating the big tour that they're on, celebrating 25 years in the business. Isn't that just great? I saw them in Cork, I'm sure I've told you before. Is it 3 years ago? I don't remember. But the gig itself was incredible. And I think whether or not you're a fan of that type of music, you know all the songs and they are superb performers. If you're going to one of the, I don't know, lots and lots of gigs that they are bringing to Dublin this autumn, I'm sure you'll have an absolute blast. Eileen's been on the text. Our Fairstone Kilkenny text and WhatsApp number is up and running, folks. 083 306 9696. She was enjoying George Ezra, but wondering where has he disappeared to? Yeah, he's gone, isn't he, off the scene. Was it Vertigo? Was it a Vertigo that caused him to remove himself from the public eye, I think, but no sign of a return. A great, great voice and nice to enjoy him. It's hard though, isn't it, being in the public eye, I would imagine. And here's a man who knows a good bit about that too. It's a great track from Justin Bieber, Daisies.

0: That is Daisies from Justin Bieber from last year. But you know me, I love to dig into the archives. Any excuse, I'm going to be bringing you a summer sound from the 70s after this.
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all the way back to 1978 to enjoy that one, Mr. Blue Sky from ELO Electric Light Orchestra. We can only wish, we can manifest it. We'll manifest a blue sky and lovely sunshine. A lovely text in on our First Uncle Kenny text and WhatsApp line 083 306 9696. Don't know the texter's name, but she wants to say a big hello to Aidan Dermot and Liam, who are dancing to the great music. And she says she's loving the music. It is really brightening up their dull and misty morning, wherever this texter is texting from. And she said the Westlife song she really enjoyed. She's going to tribute a gig in July. I have to say, I love a tribute act. I think they're gems because they play all the songs you want to hear. None of the new stuff, because we do not go to a concert to hear the new stuff. Sorry to all you artists out there. We just want to hear the classics that we know and love and that we can bop along to. So for that reason, I absolutely love a tribute act myself, and I hope you enjoy it. And thank you for the text. And a big hello to Aidan Dermot and Liam. Keep dancing, folks. Nothing like a dance of a bank holiday Monday. We've got great Irish music still to come right across the day. Here's a gorgeous one from John Gibbons, Lie to Me. I think that

great voice she has. That is Bella Kay. I love it, I love it, I love it. New music from her. She's in Dublin in the Three Arena in November, and I'm sure somebody listening is going along to that, or maybe you're motivated to get online and see if you can get a ticket when you hear that great, great song. A text in here on our Fearstone Kilkenny text and WhatsApp number 083 306 9696, saying, I was away on holidays. I came back at the weekend. Where are all the presenters gone from the country music shows? Did they get fired? No, they did not. They are having a little bank holiday break and they will be back with a bang next weekend. So fear not. If country is your thing, you will be able to get your fix as normal next weekend. I love a bit of Pink and I love this song. Let's try.

0: She has so many fabulous songs, including that one from 2012, Try, from the legend that is Pink. We've got another legend bringing us a summer sound after this.
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0: Oh, I love a boy band. That is Blue with One Love. We have lots and lots more great music to come on the other side of news headlines, which are coming up after these.
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7: Good afternoon, I'm Stephen Byrne. Coming up in your main lunchtime news at 1 o'clock today, a Carlow councillor has described the decision to cut the number of planned social housing units at a Tullow development by nearly half as devastating. Major funding injection has been approved for a historic Kilkenny City landmark, and from this week, electricity providers are required to offer dynamic pricing. Details of these and more in our main news at 1 o'clock.
8: Ah, summer is finally here. Aren't it glorious? Not a cloud in the sky.
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That is brilliant Irish music from 1990, An Emotional Fish, and Celebrate. The party is almost, but not quite over for those who have been enjoying the laughs in here in Kilkenny over the weekend and the brilliant Carlow Arts Festival, which has been on so many brilliant things on right throughout the weekend. But it isn't over yet, because the highlight, in fact, will be kicking off in just over an hour's time, the concert, or not the concert, but the parade rather. The giant parade will be starting at 1:30, and it sounds incredible. If you're in a position to go along and check it out, I don't think you will regret it. Just reading about it here, it looks like it's going to be fab. Check it out on their website, carlowartsfestival.ie, if you want to, because you've still got time. Wherever you are in Kilkenny or Carlow, you can still hop on over and check that out. There will be lots to see and enjoy. And the weather's going to get better. It's going to clear very, very soon. Another great summer sound. Love and Spoonful.

0: good collab, I have to say, between Calvin Harris, Katy Perry and Big Sean. It's from 2017. I've got great Irish music from Amble coming up after these.
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Well, if that ain't the sound of the summer, I don't know what is. That is from 1963. The Beach Boys, of course, with Surfin' USA. We can't wait for June, they sang. We don't have to wait for it because it has landed. It is the 1st of June. It is the official kickoff to the summer. Most students are on holiday. Those doing exams, of course, have a little bit of road to go yet. And can I take this opportunity, I said it yesterday, I want to say it again today, to wish all of our wonderful students right across Carlow and Kilkenny the very, very best as they face into state exams over the coming weeks. Really hope they go well for you and that you can manage to get the rest and the revision done to bring the best of yourself to every single exam. And we're doing them with you, kind of. We're there wishing you well, sending you the positive vibes. Here are Stereophonics. There's always going to be something.

0: great tune from Stereophonics is always going to be something, dedicating that to all of our fabulous students facing into a couple of weeks of study and hopefully a good run in the state exams. Ganairi Liv Galair. I'll be back with some gorgeous music from Kingfisher after this.
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just beautiful right to the very end. They are brilliant. Kingfisher, that is from last year. Gloria, and glory there was for Kilkenny Camogie yesterday. A great full-time score. Kilkenny 216, Dublin 111. Come On Kind have left the building. They've been in recording. And the animation, I must say, there was great excitement. Look forward to catching that tomorrow round or about lunchtime. And great to have something to celebrate, isn't it? You can get in touch, by the way, on 083 306 9696 if you'd like to say hello to anybody or send greetings the way of anybody. I'm with you for another 20 minutes or so, and then Luke's going to take the baton. But all day long we are playing you the best of today's music and your favourites of all time, and to boot we're bringing you some gorgeous summer sounds today as well. This one is Dracula. Enjoy.

mixing it up here on KCLR, bringing you new music like that one, Dracula. And we're bringing you Irish music, summer sounds and some classics from down through the years. Great to have your company. I love you texting on 083-306-9696. Someone says, brilliant music, you've cheered up this miserable day. Thank you very much. Another texter says that their household is a little bit tense because there are exam students, but the music is bringing a little bit of positivity, and the very best wishes are being sent to Dara, to Killian and to Tomás, who are heading into exams in the next couple of days, wishing you and all the other students the very, very best of luck. I wonder, there is a lot of talk about these exams more than any other, and I wonder, does that bring an extra pressure? I really hope that I'm not adding to it, but as I said earlier, we're sending you the most positive of vibes. I mentioned earlier Tribute Acts and how much I love them. And my good friend and colleague Martin Bridgman sent a text just recommending that in Ballykeith on the 25th of July, Rebel Rebel, who are a Bowie tribute band, they're appearing there on the 25th of July, and they've often performed at the Dublin Bowie Festival. It's going to be a good one, and I'm sure there are tickets still available. You can check out their website to find out. There's another tribute band there as well, Meatloaf. Who does not love a bit of Meatloaf? So Heaven Can Wait are in Ballykeith on the 18th of July for the Meatloaf concert experience. So if that is your thing, if you like a bit of a tribute band, there's lots to choose from in Ballykeith this summer. There's also loads more summer hits to come your way today. What about this one? La Bamba.

0: Love it. We've got a few more classic summer sounds to come your way right throughout the day here on KCLR, and kind of summery sound from All Saints coming up after these.
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0: That is the gorgeous voice of Suzanne Vega and a beautiful song, Luca, bringing my shift to a close. I have so enjoyed sharing the Bank Holiday Monday with you and enjoying the tunes. Don't go away though, folks. There is lots, lots more to come right throughout the day here on KCLR. If you've been enjoying those summer sounds, there's more of those to come. And there is the best of today's music and your favourites of all time. They're all coming your way. So too is the wonderful Stephen Byrne. He's bringing us news at one in just a few moments. I will be back with a new run of The Art Show. It is kicking off on Wednesday evening at 7 p.m. I'm so looking forward to it. And very quickly, if you'd like to get in touch with me with any newsy, artsy bits, I would love to hear from you. Very simple, una@kclr96fm.com. I've got a microphone and I'm happy to come and see you. But for now, I will say salam.
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7: Good afternoon, I'm Stephen Byrne making KCLR news. This hour, a Carlo councillor has described the decision to cut the number of planned social housing units at a Tullow development by nearly half as devastating. Councillor William Patton says he was left very disappointed after learning that 22 of the 48 homes at Foran's Way on the Carlo Road will now be sold privately instead. Carlo County Council told Mr Patton that rising construction costs is the reason why.
8: The management team of Carlo County Council knew about this in recent weeks and failed to tell the elected members. I think that's disgusting. We should have been told immediately. But I'm even much more disappointed for the people on the Tullow housing list who had their hopes built up of getting a house in their hometown. And now instead of 48 social houses being allocated, only 26 units will be allocated for social use.
7: Over 3,000 people have been caught speeding over the bank holiday weekend. Gardaí will remain out in force until tomorrow as part of their dedicated roads policing operation. So far, more than 140 people have been arrested for drink or drug driving, while more than 340 drivers were caught holding a mobile phone or not wearing a seatbelt. Gardaí say each member of the force on duty over the bank holiday weekend will be conducting road traffic enforcement activity. The US and Iran exchanged renewed strikes over the weekend, with each side claiming to have hit military targets near the Strait of Hormuz. Donald Trump has repeated his claim Tehran wants a peace deal, but also says his critics are undermining him in the negotiations. Sky's Sally Lockwood is in Dubai and is doubtful many people will heed the US president's advice to sit back and relax.
9: It is fragile. We see these regular flare-ups, and it's happening at the same time as these diplomatic efforts are still underway. underway. And I think for this region, people feel very sceptical here at just how well things are going.
7: From this week, electricity providers are required to offer dynamic pricing. It encourages households and businesses to use electricity when there's more renewable energy on the grid. The smart meter plan gives access to electricity unit rates, which update every 30 minutes, depending on wholesale electricity prices. Lisa Ryan, professor in energy economics at UCD, explains how it'll work.
10: We see very low trading prices when there's a lot of wind, for example. That often happens at night time, whereas at peak time in the winter, you know, they have to put on the gas generation. The price goes up quite a bit, generators are trading at. And so our prices that we pay, if you sign up for this tariff, would reflect that. So you would have this flexibility to try and seek lower prices, and you would have some transparency to be able to see what the generators are trading at, and you could match your price with that.
7: A Kilkenny City landmark has received funding from the government's Cultural Capital Scheme, an initiative which focuses on enhancing the state's existing stock of arts and culture. The restored Roth House and Gardens on Parliament Street is the only 16th century property of its kind still standing in Ireland, and provides visitors with a unique window into Kilkenny's merchant past. Fianna Fáil councillor Andrew McGuinness told KCLR News about the funding that Roth House has been given.
11: So €20,000 will be allocated to Roth House, and that's for the continued preservation and maintenance of the historic building, and it's testament to the great work that's done in Roth House by Valerie and her great team down there. I know they put a huge amount of work into maintaining Roth House, promoting Roth House, and ensuring that it remains an integral part of the fabric of Kilkenny.
7: Finally, the curtain is preparing to come down on the Carlo Arts Festival today. There's a big final lineup of music, theatre and spectacle taking over the town before wrapping up this evening. Huge crowds have descended on Carlo College and the Visual Centre over the Bank Holiday weekend. Today's final day features the Ainge Scale Folklore Parade in collaboration with world-renowned street spectacle company Machna's, alongside family events like the Dinky Dancers Baby Rave. There are traffic restrictions and temporary diversions in place on Dublin Street, Kennedy Avenue, Tullow Street and Byrne Street between 1:30 this afternoon and 2:15.
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7: Beginning with rugby, and Leinster are assessing their walking wounded following Saturday's win over the Lions. Preparations will be ramped up for this weekend's URC semi-final with the Stormers. Dan Sheehan and Joe McCarthy picked up knocks, while Tadhg Furlong was a late dropout from the squad over the weekend. In soccer, the Republic of Ireland women's team are continuing their preparations as they take on the Netherlands this Friday. Carlow Ward's side sit in third place in the group and play the two sides ahead of them in their final games. They were defeated by both the Netherlands and France in their opening fixtures, which were followed up by back-to-back wins over Poland in April. The draw for the All-Ireland second rounds will take place tomorrow. The first team drawn in each pot are going to have home advantage. So the opening round winners will be drawn in round 2A. That's Armagh, Cork, Donegal, Tyrone, Westmeath, Galway, Mayo and Louth, with the latter two sealing their spots yesterday. While it's last chance saloon in round 2B, four of Cavan, Derry, Dublin, Kerry, Kildare, Meath, Roscommon and Monaghan will be eliminated from the competition if they lose. And in racing, there's action in Listowel and

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1: KCLR has been informed of the following death. Phil Boyle of Shanbo, Rossburken, Kilkenny, on the 31st of May, peacefully at home. Phil will repose at his residence from 2 o'clock today, concluding at 9 p.m. and again on Tuesday from 2 p.m. concluding at 9 p.m. with prayers at 7 p.m. Removal takes place at 11:30 on Wednesday, 3rd of June from his residence, arriving at the Church of the Assumption, Rossburken, for 12 noon Requiem Mass. That's followed by burial in the adjoining cemetery, and the house is private on Wednesday morning, please. Arieshte Gorevshe. Details of this announcement can be found on our website, kclr96fm.com. 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
3: Hello and welcome to this Bank Holiday Monday show with me, your host, Luke Cullen. Yes, I'm in studio here, guys. And I'll tell you what is also in studio. It's the bank holiday, of course. And with it is summer, officially. I mean, I got it in writing somewhere. I mean, I do feel we've had like kind of teases of summer with the weather recently, but officially summer is here. So I'm absolutely buzzing. Can you not tell? Yes, we got the best summer songs as well on the way. We got tracks like School's Out from Alice Cooper, Hot in the City by Billy Idol, and even more along the way. So I really hope you guys are excited for this. I know I am. To go along with that, I'll be telling you some stuff we got along with KCLR this week. And of course, I mean, I'm in studio, so

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0: Now it's back into the rec room we go, and let us begin with our gaming recommendation. Now, while it does seem that since Disney's acquisition of Star Wars in 2012, that it's been somewhat of a content stream. It's just been content for seemingly the sake of content. Of course, the artists behind that work, there's so much love there. I'm not definitely not taking that away. But, you know, from the big execs, it's just like, more content, more content, more content. Just get it out, get it out. You know, there's been books, TV shows, movies, of course, games that we're going to get onto. Some of them hitting, some of them not so much. But one area that has been hitting the mark definitely more than it hasn't is the video games department. And one of those is Star Wars Jedi Fallen Order. So this one is a story-driven single-player experience that follows Jedi Padawan Cal Kestis as he learns to wield the Force and rebuild the Jedi Order. We kind of meet Cal around 5 years after the events of Order 66, or basically after the film Revenge of the Sith and before the sequel trilogy. He joins with former Jedi Master Seer Junda and Wise Guy pilot Greese Dritus in the fight against the evil Empire as they attempt to protect Force-sensitive younglings from their clutches. The game not only has you wielding a lightsaber, which, I mean, doesn't need to be said, is so cool, and like, after a certain point of the game, you can like customize the color of your lightsaber, like have a different colors, and a new game plus anyway, you can have like a red lightsaber, which of course breaks canon, but it's still so cool. But you're traveling across fantastic planets from across the Star Wars galaxy, and looks upon the experience of trauma, sacrifice, and forgiveness, all while being totally awesome. Like, there's also a set piece where you're controlling a AT&T in Kashyyyk, I believe is the planet. And yeah, overall, it's, I don't want to say too more, because if you haven't played this one, it's really, really great. And there's a sequel for it as well that I'm sure I'll be bringing into the rec room another time. But yeah, there's amazing customization, great boss battles with lightsaber wielding enemies and non-lightsaber wielding enemies, and you have a really cool droid called BD-1 who's just adorable and really, really cool, and kind of saves you in a really dramatic moment, which I'm not going to spoil. And you can grab this one, guys, on Xbox, PlayStation, and Steam, so make sure you go check that out. But what we're going to check out right now is the music. Here we go.
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24: 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NCT coming up. 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

0: Now it is time to step back into the rec room, and we're going to move away from the galaxy far, far away to a fictional town of Kilraven, because we're going back to Ireland. We're bringing it all the way back down to Earth. So yes, this is our TV recommendation, and as I said, we're heading to the fictional town of Kilraven and to the TV show Obituary, where we meet obituary writer Elvira Clancy, played by Siobhan Cullen.
1: They say if you want to write, you have to sit down, open a vein, and bleed on the page.
2: How do you do that? For obituaries?
3: I spent 2 lines out of 100 on how someone died.
2: Yeah, but you make your living from death.
4: Circulation is down. You'll get 200 an obit.
3: How will I live?
4: Maybe you should start killing people.
3: Maybe I can start with you.
0: So this one tells the story of how Elvira, who is a little bit obsessed, just a little bit, she becomes an obituarist for the local paper, and she seeks more interesting deaths to write about, and also money's a little bit stretched. So, I mean, what's the logical step after that? Yeah, you start to kill people because you need the money and you're kind of fascinated with death. So, I mean, that just makes total sense. Now, I will say, I can't say much more without spoiling it, but this dark comedy really is quite enjoyable. It's kind of one that you seem like, oh, this seems a bit odd. You take a chance on. It was brilliant. I loved it. You might remember Siobhan Cullen. She played one of the main characters in Netflix's Bodkin, which was also set in Ireland. I'm yet to watch that, so I'm not going to delve too much into that right now. But yes, she was really, really good in that. And she's so, so good in here, both the first and second season. So make sure you check out this show. The acting is superb. It's a really, really cool cast, and it really captures the oddities and like the gossip like news telling of small town Ireland really, really well. As I said, you can catch both the first and second season. They're on the RT player. So yeah, make sure you check it out and support local artists as well. Support our Irish art scene. And yeah, I have to say it's a very weird show and quite unnerving at times. And sometimes you're like, oh, this is really weird, or like these characters are weird, but you have to, it's almost like a good book. You just keep pressing play on that next episode. It is easy watch in some ways, and it's harder to watch in other ways, but not because it's a drag. The pacing, I have to say, is quite good. So yeah, overall, definitely a really good recommendation. Now we're going to step away from the rec room, but we'll be back very, very soon. But for now, it's back to more great summer songs, just like this.

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Now, coming up this week on the afternoon show with Shane between 1 and 4, it is Live at the Marquee Ticket Week. Yes, Live at the Marquee in Cork kicks off on Wednesday, June the 10th, and we're marking it with a full week of ticket giveaways here on KCLR. Each day this week, there's a pair of tickets up for grabs for a different big show in Cork. On Tuesday, it's Imelda May. Wednesday, Bell X1. Thursday, it's Five. And Friday, it's Paul Weller. So there's four chances, four huge gigs, and all you have to do is listen in for a shot to win.

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1: Now it's time to step back into the rec room, and this time it's for our book recommendation. Now this one is currently one I'm actually making my way through, but I have to say it's quite tickling my fancy, even though it's not always the happiest of reads. But I have to say it is such a great read. It's a real page turner. So this one is Mouthing by Orla Mackey, who I believe is actually based here in Kilkenny, so shout out to Miss Mackey. And this one is somewhat of a love letter to small town Ireland. It holds a collection of stories told from different accounts, so nothing is really as it seems, and it covers an array of tales reaching from the mid 1900s to the early 2000s. So the blurb reads as such: Ballyroan is a sleepy corner of rural Ireland where nothing ever happens, where people know everything about everyone else's business and everyone has an opinion on it, where family feuds simmer and intensify across the generations, where young and old delight in dragging each other down like crabs in a barrel. Now, this one is, as I said, I'm still maybe about a third of the way through, but it's really, really good. The conversation, as I said, each kind of story, some of them are like maybe 10 pages long, some of them are only like 2 pages, but it's told as if this person is telling you across a pint, you know, on a table in the pub, like what has been going on. And one time you're reading one POV, it could be, there's a story earlier on, I won't spoil it, but it's different POVs between a brother, a sister and a local priest. And one time you think that this is what the story is and this is what the truth, and then you hear a totally different perspective and it totally, you know, changes your viewpoint of different characters, and then it changes again and you're kind of like don't know which to, you know, which or what to believe, so or who to believe, I should say. So it's very enticing and it's very, how would I say, like relatable, because you can imagine that these are the sort of conversations that definitely would have gone on in, you know, this the 50s and 60s and 70s and even to today in somewhat. So it's a great read, and of course it's a great local artist, so we always want to be supporting that here. So yeah, that is a book recommendation here on the Rec Room. But in our final hour we have our movie pick, so stay tuned for that, and stay tuned for more great summer songs just like this.

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0: Now it is competition time, because I'm going to be telling you about two great competitions that are coming up this week on KCDOR. So this week on the Home Run with Vinny, that is from 4 to 7, he's got two great competitions that you know about. Of course, there is the €100 fuel voucher in line with the KCDOR quiz. So you know how it goes. There's four questions after five. Every answer starts with K, C, L and R respectively, and every winner each day will be going into a draw at the end of the week, and the winner will be getting that very useful, very handy €100 fuel voucher. So that is, of course, almost like this is our cake in this situation. You know, we love a bit of cake, but this right here is the cherry on top. So for fans of the legendary Wexford band Cry Before Dawn, you'll definitely be wanting to heading to the Ballykeith Amphitheatre on Saturday the 22nd of August. Now, to purchase tickets for that gig, you can easily just head over to ballykeithamphitheatre.com. But along with that, we not only have an interview with the band there that Vinny will be doing this week, we also have some tickets to give away. So make sure you tune into the Home Run this week with Vinny, and he'll be giving away those tickets for a really, really great band. Now, from one music conversation to another, there's more great tunes just like this coming up right after this.
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4: The Legends of American Country Show featuring the music of Dolly Parton, Johnny Cash, Kenny Rogers, Luke Combs and many more. 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Tickets €30, including booking fees, are on sale from the box office on 059-917-2400 or from visualcarlo.ie.
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0: Now, my friends, for the final time today, it is time that we push in the key and turn the knob of the rec room. And this one is our film recommendation.
1: I only want to know if he's all right.
2: Perhaps these older nuns should help us with some of the details.
1: I don't think that's going to be possible.
2: Why not?
1: You're a journalist.
2: I used to be.
1: Martin's a Roman Catholic.
2: Yes, well, no, I used to be. My guess is that Anthony was adopted and sent to America.
1: I think I would like to go. I'd like to know if Anthony ever thought of me.
0: Now, this one, I have to say, is a bit of a tearjerker. Yes, this one is Philomena. It's a 2013 drama film directed by Stephen Frears, based on the 2009 book The Lost Child of Philomena Lee by journalist Martin Sixsmith. The film stars legendary actress Judi Dench as Philomena Lee, an elderly Irish woman who has been searching for her son for over 50 years, and Steve Coogan as Sixsmith. He plays sort of like a world-weary, run-down-on-his-luck political journalist as he picks up the story of Philomena's search for her son, who was taken away from her decades ago after she became pregnant and was forced to live in a Magdalen laundry. Now, this one is, of course, with the subject matter, not the easiest watch. You know, there's definitely some laughs in there and heartwarming moments, and those really do kind of keep the heartbeat of the film going, but of course, when we're dealing with subjects such as this, it is sometimes, you know, a little bit tough to watch. But I'm putting this in here because I think it's such an important watch. And, you know, we've been talking about kind of Irish themes on some of our other recommendations here on the show today. But this one is a really, really great film. And I have to say the acting is superb. Judi Dench is one of the few actresses and actors really who isn't Irish, but actually nails an Irish accent. Like, she was really, really quite good in this. So shout out to her for putting in the work. But yeah, I'm putting this one in here. It's a great film. As I said, sometimes a little bit hard to watch, but I think it's important to watch and understand history even through stories such as this. So yeah, that is my final recommendation for The Rec Room. But as I said, it's our final recommendation. We're going to be closing the door. We'll put the key back into our pocket. We get into a car and we out the driveway we go of the recommendation room till next time. But for now, it is back to some great summer songs here on KCLR.

0: tu cuerpo es pa' dar la alegría y cosas buenas. Baila tu cuerpo, alegría, Macarena.
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4: Anyway, I ended up in A&E and I remember standing against a wall because every chair was taken. Mm-hmm. And this young nurse walked by and she said, "Are you all right?" 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

0: Lovely tracks there. I really hope you guys are enjoying it. And I think you might enjoy this one as well. So, with the support of Commission Naman and the television license fee, Echoes of the Everyday is on air each weekday evening just after the 6 p.m. news. It's those 2 or 3 minutes of zen in your day. Now, last week's featured Joe Fitzmaurice from the Riot Rye Bake House as we explore the sounds behind bread making, while this week we'll be delving into the world of knitting. Now, you can hear the Echoes of the Everyday every day this week just out of the 6 o'clock news during the Home Run with Vinny. So lovely stuff there. I hope you guys, you know, bit of chill in your life, bit of no relaxation. Maybe that's what you're doing on your bank holiday Monday. Whatever you're doing, if you're out and about gallivanting or just enjoying the bit of break, a bit of refuge before the week kicks in again. Either way, whatever you're doing, I hope you're enjoying these tunes just like this.
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0: And that's a wrap, guys, here on this Bank Holiday Monday show. I've been your host, Luke Cullen. I thoroughly hope you've enjoyed these tunes. I know I have. And I hope you enjoyed the rest of your summer. We'll see you next time.

I don't want to make you feel old. But that song is 24 years old. Let's play something from this year. It's Noah Kahan, Dashboard on KCLR.

Noah Kahn dashboard on KCLR. What did you get up to over the weekend? Well, the weekend is still ongoing. It's a bank holiday Monday. Did you watch the Champions League final? Were you sad or happy for Arsenal? If you're not an Arsenal fan, you were probably happy. Locally, Evergreen captured the League and Cup double, winning the KCLR McCallum Cup final. Congratulations to them. As I looked off to my right in Studio 2 here in KCLR, I can see Harry Shortles recording the KCLR soccer podcast, the Carlos soccer podcast. And Hurling Mount Leinster Rangers had a great win in the Bulger Cup. Camogie wise, Kilkenny had a good win in the All-Ireland series. It wasn't just a sporting weekend. I'm sure people get up to other things aside from sport at weekends. If you got up to something special or you're up to something now, that sounds suspicious, then by all means text or WhatsApp us and tell us all about it. 083 306 9696. Coming up, some classic Madonna. But first, it's The Script.

0: Madonna, Holiday on KCLR. We're bringing you the best summer songs today. We've got a couple of texts and WhatsApps in from people telling us what they're up to on this bank holiday Monday. Hi Oisin, could you please thank the ladies and gents of Goran Pitch and Putt who raised funds for charity today with a charity fancy dress tournament. Kevin Knox and co did a great job, much appreciated. They have sent in some of the pictures. I'll put some of them up on the socials. Is it wrong that I'd click left on Tinder if some of them popped up in profiles? No, move on. Let's just move on from that. We've got a text in from Jack on 083 306 9696, the Fairstone Kilkenny text and WhatsApp number. Sure, what else would you be doing on a bank holiday weekend? Only doing dad taxis for my daughters. I hope you're up to something. Hope you're up to something good, Jack, and hope you're off to somewhere nice. If you want to tell us what you're up to, by all means text or WhatsApp now, 083 306 9696. More great music to come, stay with us.
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pretty dull and grey out there as I look out the window here in Kilkenny. So here comes the sun from the Beatles. Kind of sounds a bit sarcastic at the moment. I hope it's nicer where you are. Today's best music and your favourite songs here on KCLR on this bank holiday Monday. Here's Miley Cyrus. She's bringing you some flowers.

Some quality Irish on Casey Lore on this Bank Holiday Monday, the Academic Superlike from the year 2019. We're playing you some great summer songs today, coming up a classic from Bob Marley. But right now, it's time for Sam Fender. Joined by Olivia Dean.

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The late great Bob Marley and the Wailers, One Love on KCLR. On the way after six this evening, we're into week three of Echoes of the Everyday, the series that explores some of the sounds of Kilkenny and Carlow that often go overlooked or unnoticed. We've already been exploring the bird song and bread making, and this week we're turning the attention to all things knitting. Hear what we mean with Frances Nesbitt and Echoes of the Everyday just after news at 6 o'clock this evening.

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3: With you until 7 o'clock this evening with some great summer songs and some other stuff too. By all means, drop us a text or a WhatsApp, 083 306 9696. That's our Fairstone Kilkenny text and WhatsApp number. I'd love to hear what you're up to on this bank holiday Monday. Here's Tilted, Christine and the Queens.

Christine and the Queens, Tilted on KCLR. Many of you listening will have kids starting the Leaving Cert tomorrow. The very best of luck to those kids. Maybe go easy on them this evening. If they haven't the work done by now, well, you know how that sentence finishes. Here's Alex Warren, Fever Dream on KCLR. It's Bank Holiday Monday. Hope it's a good one for you.

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0: 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Hope your bank holiday Monday is going well. Still to come, Katy Perry, Bruno Mars, Bella Kay and Duran Duran, among others. 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

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It's Bank Holiday Monday. Oisín with you until 7 o'clock. We've just got a WhatsApp in from Bridget on the KCLR Fairstone Kilkenny text and WhatsApp line, 083-306-9696. Good evening, Oisín. It's a beautiful evening out now. It certainly does look better as I look out the window. It was a bit grey earlier on, but it looks nice now. Is it nice where you are? And if so, what are you doing with that nice weather? Text and tell me now, 083-306-9696. That's also our WhatsApp line. It is Bank Holiday Monday, so while you should always be careful, and maybe on bank holidays you need to take even more care and pay even more attention if there's something on the road, if there is an accident, or if there's something you want to tell us about, then please text if safe to do so. Do not text or WhatsApp while driving, 083-306-9696. Here's Boy Loco, Praise You on KCLR.

0: Praise you, Boy Loco on KCLR. O'Sheen with you until 7 o'clock this evening. After 6 o'clock, we're bringing you something a little bit different. We're into week 3 of Echoes of the Everyday, the series that explores some of the sounds of Kilkenny and Carlow that often go overlooked or unnoticed. We've already been exploring the bird song and bread making, and this week we're turning the attention to all things knitting. Hear what we mean with Frances Nesbitt and Echoes of the Everyday just after news at 6 this evening on KCLR. If hurling is your thing, you can check out the latest episode of the KCLR Hurling Podcast right now with thanks to Morrissey Motors Peugeot Kilkenny. Taggy Fogarty gives us his read on Kilkenny's exit and everything that's going on around the place regards Kilkenny hurling. We're also joined by former Galway hurler David Burke, who talks to us about what it's like for a player to go out of the championship early and how they handle that. He also looks ahead to the Leinster Senior Hurling Final between Dublin and Galway and talks a little bit about Carlow in the Joe McDonagh Cup Final. The Joe McDonagh Cup Final is live next Saturday on KCLR with thanks to June Doran Properties. We're looking forward to bringing you that. And we'll have a special preview podcast with thanks to Dan Morrissey and co during the week at some stage. That's all the good stuff we've got available for you right now via podcast on KCLR. Right now, it's time to continue our summer songs. Here's a great one from Katy Perry, California Girls.
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just might. Thanks, Bruno. Bank Holiday Monday on KCLR. Hope you're keeping safe and well. As we were saying a while ago, many of you will have children who are starting the leaving tomorrow. Some of you listening may even be doing the leaving tomorrow. You're a bit out of the demographic. But hey, listen, listeners are listeners. We'll take you the very best of luck and take it easy. Don't worry about it because, like, you'd rather have a better leaving cert than a bad leaving cert. I get that. But there is always a way to find a way to what you want to do. That's me giving advice to both parents and kids. Just take it easy. Relax. Don't worry about it. I do feel sorry for you, though, if your leaving cert is extended because it'll clash with the World Cup. I was unlucky. I did my junior cert during Euro 96 and my leaving cert during World Cup 98. And there's nothing worse than missing a major tournament or being distracted from a major tournament by your leaving cert. Now, in some ways, I was kind of lucky because Ireland were in neither one. But I do feel sorry for the kids who did their leaving cert during the summer of 2002 or the summer of 1990 or the summer of 1988, all times when Ireland were in major tournaments, Euro 2012 and Euro 2016, the same thing as well. And Gavin Riley, who's actually married to a Kilkenny lady, famous political correspondent Gavin Riley, tells a story about sitting his English paper, I think, during Ireland against Germany, and someone effectively went to the toilet, coughed and came back and kind of flashed the scores with their fingers while walking back into the exam hall. The things you'll do to find out or to give out a soccer score or a score that's important to you. It is Bank Holiday Monday here on KCLR. Right now, it's time for some quality Irish. Amble and Socrates Smile. Socrates, see, it's all coming up World Cup. Socrates, a famous Brazilian player. I'm not sure who that's being referenced here, but let's go with it anyway. These guys will be playing in Limerick in August, by the way, if you want to check them out. They're really good live.

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0: Bella Kay, I love it. I love it on KCLR, rushing with you until 7 o'clock on this Bank Holiday Monday. A Bank Holiday Monday, during which we're bringing you some great summer songs on KCLR.
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0: Including this one from Duran Duran. It's Rio on KCLR.

Not just a quality summer sound, but a quality 80s song, Rio Duran Duran on KCLR. Coming up, news and sport at 6 o'clock. We'll also bring you the bereavements and we'll bring you something a little bit different here on KCLR. As we say, on the way after 6, we're into week 3 of Echoes of the Everyday. That's with Frances Nesbitt and it's here just after news at 6 o'clock. Let's let Meghan Trainor take us there.

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7: At six, good evening, I'm Tina Gates. Gardaí continue to examine the scene of a fatal assault in Dublin city centre. A 21-year-old man was pronounced dead in hospital following an incident on Clarendon Street, just off Grafton Street at around 3am this morning. The busy shopping area remains sealed off this evening. Gardaí are gathering CCTV footage from the area and appealing to anyone with information to come forward. Reporter Ella Anderson describes the scene around the area.
8: The whole street is cordoned off, Grafton Street, Clarendon Street itself, and very, very busy. Loads of crowds around. It's the South City Centre on a bank holiday. A lot of people thought they were getting their shopping done. A few people saw Gardaí searching in drains, actually, kind of up and down the street, pulling them open with a hook and having a look inside.
7: Fianna Fáil Deputy Malcolm Byrne is among over 140 people arrested on suspicion of driving under the influence over the bank holiday weekend. He failed a roadside breath test at a Garda checkpoint while driving to Dublin Airport around 5 o'clock on Thursday morning and was brought to Pier Street Garda Station in Dublin, where he provided a urine sample, the results of which have not yet been returned. In a statement, the Wicklow-Wexford TD says he's cooperating fully with Gardaí. Fionnán Sheehan, Ireland editor at the Irish Independent, says Deputy Byrne was travelling to a conference at the time.
9: He was heading to the airport to go to a conference that he was speaking at on the continent. He was driving from his hotel down Pier Street, so heading northside towards the airport. And on Pier Street there was a mandatory Garda checkpoint. He was breathalyzed there. He failed that test.
7: 72 people have lost their lives on the roads this year as Gardaí continue a road policing operation this bank holiday weekend. Over 3,000 drivers have been caught speeding, including one doing 102 kilometres in a 50 zone in Monaghan. The high visibility policing operation continues until tomorrow morning. A woman who claims she was abused by Geoffrey Donaldson as a child has said the former DUP leader's wife did nothing about it after she told her about one alleged incident. The woman, known as Complainant A, has been giving evidence for a third day. James Gould is at Newry Crown Court.
10: Geoffrey Donaldson listened in the dock as Complainant A was cross-examined by Ian Turkington KSC, barrister for Eleanor Donaldson. She was questioned about why she'd not mentioned during her police interviews in 2024 all of the counselling sessions she had received received following the alleged abuse. She rejected suggestions by the barrister that she is making this up as you go along in relation to the allegations. Geoffrey Donaldson has pleaded not guilty to 18 alleged offences. Eleanor Donaldson denies several charges of aiding and abetting her husband's alleged offending.
7: Ukraine's president is urging the US and European allies to press ahead with diplomatic efforts to end the war with Russia. Volodymyr Zelensky says both sides need to sit down and talk before next winter, but says that will require internal pressure on Vladimir Putin from the Russian people and American and European sanctions. He's also suggested the UK, France and Germany could be the lead European negotiators. It comes as an Irish journalist who has spent 3 years reporting from the front lines says Ukrainians are finding new hope despite 4 years of war. Caelan Robertson from Kilkenny says the cultural connections between Ireland and Ukraine run deep and Ukrainians simply don't give up.
1: Through language and just through storytelling as well. People love telling stories. My grandmother in Kilkenny used to love telling me stories when I was younger. It's how culture was passed down in Ireland, best storytellers in pubs all across the country. So there's that spirit too. And now more than ever, it really feels like the tide is turning. People all across Ukraine, with the new strikes that are happening, with problems happening in Russia, I think they feel a new sense of hope as well that things could start going in their direction a lot more.
7: And that's your latest news update at 6:04.
11: And in sports, Leinster Rugby senior coach Jack Nienaber says their fringe players are ready to step in this weekend. The defending champions have a number of injury concerns ahead of Saturday's URC semi-final against the Stormers. Joe McCarthy, Dan Sheehan, Gary Ringrose and Tadhg Furlong are among the players facing a race to be fit this week. And Nienaber says it'll be a case of next man up if they're ruled out.
12: We had to fall a lot on our squad depth, and we got tested at squad depth a lot. So I think in that regard, we are fortunate that we've got some good game minutes in the majority of our squad.
11: The Stormers will be without some key players for that last four clash in Dublin as well. Their out-half Sasha Feinberg has been ruled out entirely with an ankle injury. He joins fellow Springbok players Cobus Reinick and Dean Fury on the sidelines. Republic of Ireland under-21 head coach Jim Crawford has called up 8 on-cap players for the upcoming friendlies against Croatia and Qatar. Rory Finneran will travel with the 23-man group to Zagreb after recently being capped at senior level. Cork City teenager Killian Murphy has been brought in after he scored a hat-trick to help the under-17s qualify for the World Cup later this year. Chelsea are leading the race to sign Republic of Ireland captain Katie McCabe. The Dubliner is a free agent after leaving Arsenal, where she won the Women's Super League and the Champions League during her 11 seasons in North London. Craig Bellamy insists that he remains fully committed to managing Wales despite being linked to a number of vacancies, including Celtic. They missed out on qualifying for the World Cup after losing out in the playoffs, but Bellamy said today that he wants to continue on with his country until the Euros in 2028. Kevin Keegan has revealed that he has stage 4 cancer. The 75-year-old former England player and manager gave the update during an appearance in Newcastle at the weekend. 23-time Grand Slam champion Serena Williams is returning to competitive tennis. The 44-year-old will play in the doubles event at the Queen's Club next week. The American hasn't played a competitive match since the US Open in 2022. And today's action at the French Open is headlined by the meeting of Naomi Osaka and the women's world number one, Aryna Sabalenka. And that's your news in sports. I'm Will O'Callaghan. It's now 6:06.
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14: Good evening, I'm Stephen Byrne. KCLR has been informed of the following death. Phil Boyle of Shanbo, Rossburk in Kilkenny on the 31st of May, peacefully at home. Phil will repose at his residence today, concluding at 9 p.m. and again on Tuesday from 2 p.m, concluding at 9 p.m. with prayers at 7 p.m. Funeral takes place at 11:30 on Wednesday from his residence, arriving at the Church of the Assumption, Rossburken, for 12 noon Requiem Mass. That's followed by burial in the adjoining cemetery. House private on Wednesday morning, please. Erieshte Gorevshe. Details of these announcements can be found on our website, kclr96fm.com. 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
15: funded by Commissar Naumann with the television licence fee. Welcome to Echoes of the Everyday, where we listen more closely to the small sounds that shape our lives. I'm Francis Nesbitt. Across Carlow, Kilkenny and the rest of the country, a quiet revolution is taking place, one stitch at a time. Knitting, once a matter of necessity, has returned as an art form, a meditation, and a powerful act of creation. We can easily imagine a knitter sitting by the fire, the rain tapping at the window, the rhythmic dance of their hands, slowly a creation taking form. The creator lost in thought. Each stitch a heartbeat, each row a series of breaths. This ancient motion and sound connects us to something bigger, a tradition of craft, patience, and care. In Carlow Town, Knitting Cafe's home with the chatter of students and retirees alike, sharing patterns, memories, and of course tea. Internationally, modern artists like Freddie Robbins, and closer to home, people like Francis McDormand

0: practical, jumpers, blankets, and so on. But for me, wool is also an art. Weaving, knitting, felting, every movement of the hand becomes part of something creative. There's something deeply human about working with natural fibres. You can feel the connection to the sheep, land, and generations before us who made things slowly and carefully by hand. Every stitch, every loop, every woven strand becomes part of a story and part of an artwork.
1: 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Until next time, listen closely.
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2: 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Today's episode about knitting in Kilkenny and Carlow and how it's undergoing, if not a revolution, maybe a bit of a comeback. 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Did you see Kylie Minogue's new documentary on Netflix? It's absolutely amazing. And one of the pivot points on it, one of the main bits in it, is about a controversial concert she played in Ireland. It was just when she was kind of trying to get away from the teeny bopper image and she was breaking away from Stock Aitken and Waterman and was trying to kind of establish herself as an artist rather than just basically a karaoke singer or a singer who wasn't being taken that seriously. It is well worth the watch if you haven't seen it. I, as you may have guessed, am a huge Kylie Minogue fan, so I absolutely loved it, but genuinely, a really, really well put together show. And she's very, very open in it as well, including about stuff that you mightn't think she would be, but she is. Anyway, here is Kylie Minogue, Can't Get You Out of My Head on KCLR.

Get You Out of My Head on Casey Lohr. As I was saying before that song, if you haven't seen her documentary on Netflix, it is well worth a look. I mentioned how honest she is. Jason Donovan is searingly honest in it. Like, it took me by surprise just how honest they were about that and a few other things. We talk about teamwork and how teams are important. And we say on Casey Lohr, we're all a big team. You mightn't believe us, but I'll tell you what, I'll provide the proof. I've just got a text from Martin Bridgman, who's on his way in, asking if I'd like a coffee. And the answer, as always, is yes. I guarantee you Harry Styles wouldn't do that for the rest of One Direction. Here is Harry and Taste Back on Casey Lohr. I appreciate they probably have people to do that for them. They don't need the other band members to do it for them. But you know what I mean.

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lucky enough to get to the beach this weekend. That's the Beach Boys, California Girls, part of our Summer Sounds here on KCLR. Martin Bridgman is coming up next with Kyol and Nook, but we're going to keep going until 7 o'clock this evening with a little help from Chapel Rowan.

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5: And I'm here until 7 o'clock. Martin Bridgman takes over after that. Andrew has texted in on the Fairstone text and WhatsApp line 083 306 9696. He says, thank you for playing Chapel Rowan, The Subway. It's one of my favourite songs. Andrew, we're delighted you liked it. I hope you like this one by Tame Impala. It's Dracula on KCLR.

You're singing along, aren't you? You're at the very least tapping your foot. Cliff Richard, Summer Holiday on KCLR. That's about it from myself, Oisín Langan. Martin Bridgman is up next. I'm going to leave you with John Newman. Take care. Enjoy the rest of your bank holiday Monday evening.

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8: At 7, good evening, I'm Tina Gates. Gardaí are investigating the death of a man who swam across the River Liffey following an alleged assault at the War Memorial Gardens in Island Bridge in Dublin on Saturday night. The man in his 30s was treated at the scene by Dublin Fire Brigade after making it to the Chapelizod Road side of the river, but later died at St James's Hospital on Sunday. A post-mortem examination is to be carried out to determine cause of death. An investigation has been set up and is being led by a senior investigating officer. Gardaí are appealing for witnesses and for anyone with camera footage from the area between 9 p.m. and a quarter to 11 on Saturday night to contact Clondalkin Garda Station. Parts of Dublin's south inner city remain sealed off to the public following a fatal stabbing earlier today. Emergency services discovered a man with serious injuries on Clarendon Street near Grafton Street at 3 o'clock in the morning. The 21-year-old was taken to St James's Hospital where he was pronounced dead a short while later. Investigations are still ongoing and Gardaí are calling for any witnesses to come forward. A Fianna Fáil TD says he's cooperating fully with Gardaí after being arrested on suspicion of drink driving. Malcolm Byrne was stopped at a Garda checkpoint while driving to Dublin Airport at around 5 o'clock on Thursday morning. After failing a roadside breath test, he was arrested and taken to Pier Street Garda Station where he provided a urine sample. In a statement, the Wicklow Wexford TD said he informed his party about the matter immediately. Fionnuala Sheehan, Ireland editor at the Irish Independent, says he's now awaiting the results of that sample.
9: Therefore was arrested on the spot. That's the protocol in place for anybody who fails the breath test. He was brought to nearby Pier Street Garda Station, which is one of the biggest garda stations in the city centre, and there he provided a urine sample.
8: A woman who says she was abused by Geoffrey Donaldson as a child has rejected suggestions she's making up the allegations. The alleged victim has finished giving evidence at the sexual offences trial for the former DUP leader and his wife Eleanor Donaldson. James Gould has this report, which listeners may find distressing.
10: Geoffrey Donaldson sat in the dock in a navy suit and was sometimes taking notes during proceedings and listened while the barrister questioned complainant A about why she had not mentioned during her police interview in 2024 all of the counselling sessions she had received following the alleged abuse. The witness said she had nothing to hide and had forgotten to mention some of the counselling. Mr. Donaldson has pleaded not guilty to the 18 alleged offences. The charges span a time period between 1985 and 2008, involving two alleged victims. His wife, Lady Eleanor Donaldson, denies several charges of aiding and abetting.
8: Iran has threatened to attack northern Israel if Israeli forces carry out planned strikes on Beirut's southern suburbs. The warning comes after Israel issued evacuation orders in parts of Beirut, following reports Prime Minister Benjamin Netanyahu had authorised fresh strikes on the Lebanese capital. The developments follow reports that Iran suspended indirect talks with the US and is threatening to block the Strait of Hormuz. Meanwhile, US President Donald Trump says he has not been contacted by Iran about the reported suspension of negotiations, but insists Washington will maintain its blockade. Ukraine's president's urging the US and European allies to press ahead with diplomatic efforts to end the war with Russia. Vladimir Zelensky says both sides need to sit down and talk before next winter, and he suggested the UK, France and Germany could be the lead European negotiators. Caelan Robertson, an Irish journalist who spent 3 years reporting from the front lines, says Ukrainians are finding new hope despite 4 years of war.
1: Now more than ever, it really feels like the tide is turning. People all across Ukraine, with the new strikes that are happening, with problems happening in Russia, I think they feel a new sense of hope that things could start going in their direction a lot more.
8: And that's your latest news update at 7:04.
11: And in sport, Republic of Ireland manager Carla Ward has praised her captain Katie McCabe, who's on the verge of joining Chelsea. The 30-year-old looks set to move across London after departing Arsenal following an 11-year stint where she won the Women's Super League and the Champions League. Ward thinks that McCabe will be an ideal signing for the Blues.
12: Last year, you know, you've seen it. She was in every single WSL team of the year, no matter where you looked. So, look, Kate will be a good fit for anybody, and any team will be lucky to have her.
11: Ireland under-21 boss Jim Crawford is hoping that senior international Rory Finneran will inspire the rest of the squad in the upcoming friendlies with Croatia and Qatar. Finneran will travel with a youthful group for the games in Zagreb after earning his first senior cap last week. Leinster senior coach Jack Nienaber says the fringe players in their squad will step up this weekend. The defending champions have a number of injury concerns ahead of Saturday's United Rugby Championship semi-final against the Stormers. Joe McCarthy, Dan Sheehan, Gary Ringrose and Tadhg Furlong are among the players facing a race to be fit. 23-time Grand Slam champion Serena Williams is set to return to competitive tennis. The 44-year-old will play in the doubles event at Queen's Club next week. The American hasn't played a competitive match since the US Open in 2022. The Polish qualifier Maciej Chwalinska is into the quarterfinals at the French Open tennis. The 24-year-old has beaten the French player Diane Parry in straight sets 6-3, 6-2. 2025 Australian Open champion Madison Keys is out though after falling to a 3-set loss today against the Russian 25th seed Diana Schneider. Meanwhile, the British raider Buñuelo Bay has won today's Irish-Italian firm's EBF Goren Classic under the ride of Sean Levy. He had 3.25 lengths to spare over the chasing pack in the €100,000 race, which is part of the Smullen Series. An Offaly teenager, Ella Cantwell, has become the inaugural winner of the West of Ireland Women's Amateur Golf Open Championship. After breaking the course record in the opening day, Cantwell signed for a final round of 67 to win the tournament by 8 shots. The 17-year-old says it's special to follow in the footsteps of her Escarhills clubmate Shane Lowry, who won the West back in 2008. And that's your news in sport. I'm Will O'Callaghan. It's now 7:07.
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15: 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Martha Phone, Texi Kyol Kuhn. On Fairstone text line 083-306-9696. Shun Marangena, Tushin Tex, Agus Tusnomid. Well, Shlia Wan, Tommid, Bemi, a dull quick carla, cook young couple of nomid. Ok, Bemi, a kind free horse lips, Rinni Hia, Kegwil, Ia Specialta, Fosla Chocked, Eron Inola, Dan V. Shaw. Show horse lips anyway, Agus Hugamer Fane on Sourling.

0: Cian own album Honig Amok a couple of lina in August for well for May the Honig May Fishon the rare on Cian Sin O'Keely Trans Europe 18 August just Harbar Vicious Jack Amy Cian written Tranonia on Derdeen August Fiorum Dolorash quick on Cian Alling Sin August Air Deuce Pair of Horslips Mara Dirt May Quig Carhaluk Sunburst is Tiddle then track Kulishiv Ak Bunnyhe or Follow Me Up to Carlo Rivishin We Bring the Summer With Us on album Kiena Dance Hall Sweethearts na bleed o hin agus lagat rwyd o dalegaard mae mi hys sy'n shanty tushka Kilkenig la Jim Lockhart agus Barry Devlin nis mo 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Brisha Bjog is Bemi Arash, le kyan intak o Fondane's DC.
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Green Chapman Chin, Fairlies, agus on album, solo album, Hanik Mak, a couple of Lena Hin. Chaos for the Fly, a banam done album, Halashem Mak, Treve Lena Hin, Credit Tuition, agus Rivershian, Fontaines, DC. A Hero's Death, agus Tashe Parton, Fumrian, the Peaky Blinders, on Scallon, the Peaky Blinders, agus Tashe, Lona Elor, an Einig, agus Nora Hoganshe, Lesh on Scanna and Tashe just to Kretche. Kamera. Anyway, agus meag eishtag lesh on Kion Shin, agus on Fontaines, Kershe on Kion Shaw, Mechion.

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0: Dort mi lom hain, ni fedeling dul corkig agan cion ele a ve agan. Sultans of Ping, where's me jumper? Agus an shen after all of the Frank and Walters. But me the dullerash quig, well, well, Brian Shea, well, to a kindly dinner o corkig, a rash quig the capital city, not the real capital, the capital city, the Rita British Shop.
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0: Joel. Oof, Eintuch, I'm just such a big fan. Pugwash, Fall Down, agus roimh sé in a perfect summer. Well, Tomadig Brano amach, well, Toshi Tirum, Neilan Bosch, the doctor, and you have she wrote from, Nias Luia, so we'll take that. Lanami the Reich, Teresian Brisha Show, La Keon Alling, Sonny Condell.
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7: This evening I'm Tina Gates. Gardaí are investigating the death of a man who swam across the River Liffey following an alleged assault in Dublin on Saturday night. It happened at the War Memorial Gardens in Island Bridge. Dan Prender reports.
8: The man in his 30s was treated at the scene by Dublin Fire Brigade after making it to the Chapelizod Road side of the river, but later died at St James's Hospital. A post-mortem examination is to be carried out to determine the cause of death. An investigation has been set up, led by senior investigating officers, and Gardaí are appealing for witnesses.
7: Parts of Dublin's South City Centre remain sealed off to the public tonight following a fatal stabbing earlier today. Emergency services discovered a man with serious injuries on Clarendon Street near Grafton Street at 3 a.m. this morning. The 21-year-old was taken to St James's Hospital, where he was pronounced dead a short while later. Investigations are still ongoing and Gardaí are calling for any witnesses to come forward. A Fianna Fáil TD says he's cooperating fully with Gardaí after being arrested on suspicion of drink driving. Malcolm Byrne was stopped at a Gardaí checkpoint while driving to Dublin Airport at around 5 o'clock on Thursday morning. After failing a roadside breath test, he was arrested and taken to Pierce Street Gardaí station, where he provided a urine sample. In a statement, the Wicklow Wexford TD said he informed his party about the matter immediately. Fionnuala Sheehan, Ireland editor at the Irish Independent, says he's now awaiting the results of that sample.
9: Therefore was arrested on the spot. That's the protocol in place for anybody who fails the breath test. He was brought to nearby Pierce Street Garda Station, which is one of the biggest Garda stations in the city centre, and there he provided a urine sample.
7: Tensions in the Middle East are escalating rapidly, with Iran threatening fresh attacks on Israel. It comes as Israel prepares possible strikes on Beirut, and reports suggest Tehran has suspended indirect negotiations with the US. Ukraine's president is urging the US and European allies to press ahead with diplomatic efforts to end the war with Russia. Vladimir Zelensky says both sides need to sit down and talk before next winter, and he suggested the UK, France and Germany could be the lead European negotiators. Caelan Robertson, an Irish journalist who spent 3 years reporting from the front lines, says Ukrainians are finding new hope despite 4 years of war.
10: Now more than ever, it really feels like the tide is turning. People all across Ukraine, with the new strikes that are happening, with problems happening in Russia, I think they feel a new sense of hope that things could start going in their direction a lot more.
7: There are claims overcrowding in hospitals is threatening the safety and well-being of nurses and midwives. Figures released today found over 9,800 patients were treated on trolleys or chairs last month. INMO General Secretary Phil Nier says it's driving nurses out of the industry.
11: The research tells us when you go to work every day and you don't have a full team, you're doing the job of two people. That has an effect on your ability to do your job safely. That leads to burnout, and the turnover of staff becomes a real issue.
7: The Love Island Villa will return to our screens tonight. The reality dating show will air at 9 o'clock on Virgin Media 2. Among the 12 contestants starring on the show is Galway GAA player Sean Fitzgerald. He and the other islanders have been practicing their flirting ahead of the show.
12: Oh wait, like normally or coolly?
13: Well, it's crack. Do you want to go for a chat?
14: Can I pull you for a chat?
15: Can I pull you for a chat? No, sorry, why am I doing a British accent?
16: You, me, darling, it's good fighting.
17: Hi, babe. Can I pull you for a chat, please? That's if they're in trouble, then.
18: Can I pull you for a chat?
17: Can I pull you for a chat?
19: You're right, darling. Can I pull you for a chat?
20: Do you know what I mean? The darling in there, like, straight away.
7: And that's your latest news update at 4 minutes past eight.
21: And in sport, Katie McCabe says she's really excited about the next chapter of her career at Chelsea. The Republic of Ireland captain has signed a contract until 2029 with the Blues, following her departure from Arsenal. McCabe had also been linked with Manchester City and clubs in America. And Ireland boss Carla Ward says she's a great signing for Chelsea.
22: Last year, you know, you've seen it. She was in every single WSL team of the year, no matter where you looked. So, look, Katie will be a good fit for anybody, and any team will be lucky to have her.
21: Ireland under-21 boss Jim Crawford is hoping that senior international Rory Finneran will inspire the rest of the squad in their upcoming friendlies with Croatia and Qatar. Finneran will travel with a youthful group for the games in Zagreb after earning his first senior cap last week. Leinster senior rugby coach Jack Nienaber says their fringe players are ready to step in if needed this weekend. The defending champions have a lengthy injury list ahead of Saturday's URC semi-final against the Stormers. Joe McCarthy, Dan Sheehan, Gary Ringrose and Tadhg Furlong are among the players who are facing a race to be fit. Serena Williams is set to make a comeback in tennis at the age of 44. The 23-year-old Grand Slam champion will play doubles at Queen's Club next week. It'll be her first competitive match since the US Open in 2022. Her return had been expected after the American re-entered the sport's anti-doping program recently. Polish qualifier Maja Chwalinska is into the quarterfinals at the French Open tennis. The 24-year-old has beaten the French player Diane Parry in straight sets 6-3, 6-2. British raider Bunyola Bay has landed the Irish Stallion Farm's EBF Goring Classic. Under the ride of Sean Levy, he had 3.5 lengths to spare over the field in the €100,000 race, which is part of the Smullen series. An Offaly teenager, Ella Cantwell, has become the inaugural winner of the West of Ireland Women's Amateur Open Championship Golf. After breaking the course record on the opening day, Cantwell signed for a final round of 67 to win the tournament by 8 shots. The 17-year-old says it's special to follow in the footsteps of her Eskerhills clubmate Shane Lowry, who won the West in 2008. And that's your news and sports. I'm Will O'Callaghan. It's now 6 minutes past eight.
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0: Alling and Cianchen called Breaver. Breaver. All I Love, Destiny and Fate by my kind Adam Nolan. I thought Partick, well, it's Bunus than Bon and Kilchen, then I know Colachy. I guess by my kind Lesh Coldua, August is Fadling, yeah, I grew. Thought Nadilan, Egg Bula Lekaler, the A Clash of Diaries, as they say, and all the good newspapers. Rivishin, Pera O' Horslips. Sideways to the Sun, August Sword of Light. On Almahonic Mock, and Credentue, Coiga. Leon O'Hen. 50 years since the Book of Invasions, so the Celtic Symphony, Honig Amok. August air on Inner Law, the V Show, on Thursday, the 11th of June, between 8 and whenever. Bemme Kind, La Barry Devlin, August Jim Lockhart. Now, Mara Dernsheed Haim, previously unheard stories, unseen footage and images. It will not be boring. August, he had this got a vegan guest. August, is medic of Vima Kind Barry. Nelayan the show, Keiko Wilshire, the Dolorash Quigga, and a load. Going back to their back catalogue, remastering new versions and some gems that they found along the way. She gave to Anna Simul a vegan guest in Shanty on the 11th of June. Tarish and Brisha Shaw, Codavia's Ugging. Well, near my Kincha folks, Fadlo.
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4: 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This is Ceolainn Nuts on KCLR with Martin Bridgman.

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The blonde girl handed him a docket and a pencil. Will you write the address, sir?

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Oh, Scullion Freshen, The Fruit Smelling Shop, Bonnie Air, Shkreev Norak to James Joyce. Oh, Ulysses is part done, Lower. Agus Honisha Mock, Agus, and Kador, a cluster, Sax, Agus Peabody, Ilan Lakela. Agus and Gar Urlishi trying to egg Jimmy O'Brien more if he parted than Bonnie Kyot again am shin. Anyway, Lanami the Raig. Now is Bradam on Kyoto Shop Loniha Balivagandan if I live Lienta. Ni Erndok Shliwan Ok. We adopted him as our own. John Martin. Lagan Bio. On album Philanthropy. I don't want to know.

0: Oh, the person, the Piers Turner, agus lagan alling don Auron a scrivshe. Na blin to hin, agus gominic bin she dollarash quick a kyol fein agus a rudent aug no lagan difrul. All messed up on kyon a kulishev rivishim. Ah, just kyon ella. As Anselm. I'm enjoying myself here. Call me raw. Don't want to know. John Martin on album Honigamock. The Blinta Nidegokto Doshila, Kian Rinache, Ganavs Block, Eagle Records, the Gesht August. I don't want to know. Just lagging an alling a Rinache, Oxford, Camcourt, Egan. The Blinta Hin. Anyway, Lana be the Rag, Fair Colony, Bed Me Rash, La Pera, O Studio Ado.
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0: Now, tríocháin ó Studio Tour in Avlianta, Ciana Coolish and Shin, not Carrie, Carrie O'Sullivan, le Jimmy Smith, Aaron Guitar. Govies a shade egg and credit to wish him Bjork Nach Devlina Hin, or if you should this jocks the studio, this time on Ciana Coolish. Thrishin, O Govies a hoctag shilum, augers the man whom, Gunnar Gorman, augers Ian Doyle, as Alan Dun Kyoltar as well, yeah. Over and under Agazer Deuce on album Waiting for the World. Well, Kian, Erin, she is Jax's studio. Dumb. I love my job. Is Jax's studio on Luan Chokhacha. Molly O'Mani, Golden Things. Agus Mullaman album Gahilla is Gahumlan Vishamar. Album the Shockton Ogwing. Album the Shockton and Shockton Shaw. No, Tony St. Ledger, Man on a Bridge, August Beg, Rhind Kill O'Tony, August Ogilev, August Cooper, then Ogilev, Honigamach, Ladini, actually Dolomach, Erlina, Vurum Podcast, Kolua, August's Feather, as soon as I get my act together. Anyway, Teresh and Brisha Shaw, the Madonna Rash Quick, Album Honigamach, Govil is a Hooked. Banakyol, Delavanum, the Informatics.
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0: The Informatics album, Hánig Amach, Gavi is a Hucht. She screeved to Awesome Corridor, Ni Credimi. Cunas Records, Abelum Dun. Lepid, August Rinishid, Sir Job, Kill or Create on album Hánig Amach, August Impera Kulishiv, non intro, no wake up. Kian Alling, August is Quivlum, nor Hanshi, this Jack Hunt Kindlum. Kami Dolorash, Lish, on Aglevshin. Lads in Tukavia Gesht. Chak the Rash Quig on Tradition, Teresh on Brisha, the Nuokt August Sport. Finally.
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6: At nine, good evening, I'm Tina Gates. Gardaí are investigating the death of a man who swam across the River Liffey following an alleged assault in Dublin on Saturday night. It happened at the War Memorial Gardens in Island Bridge. Dan Pender reports.
7: The man in his 30s was treated at the scene by Dublin Fire Brigade after making it to the Chapel Isard Road side of the river, but later died at St James's Hospital. A post-mortem examination is to be carried out to determine the cause of death. An investigation has been set up, led by senior investigating officers, and Gardaí are appealing for witnesses.
6: Parts of Dublin's South City Centre remain sealed off tonight following a fatal stabbing earlier today. Emergency services discovered a man with serious injuries near Grafton Street around 3 a.m. this morning. The 21-year-old was taken to St James's Hospital, where he was pronounced dead a short while later. A Fianna Fáil TD says he's cooperating fully with Gardaí after being arrested on suspicion of drink driving. Malcolm Byrne was stopped at a Gardaí checkpoint while driving to Dublin Airport around 5 o'clock on Thursday morning. Fionnuala Sheehan, Ireland editor at the Irish Independent, says he's now awaiting the results of a urine sample.
8: Therefore was arrested on the spot. That's the protocol in place for anybody who fails the breath test. He was brought to nearby Pier Street Garda Station, which is one of the biggest Garda stations in the city centre, and there he provided a urine sample.
6: More than 140 people have been arrested for driving under the influence of alcohol or drugs this bank holiday weekend. Gardaí say over 3,000 motorists have also been caught speeding, while over 340 were detected not wearing a seatbelt or using a mobile phone. Three people have died over the weekend, bringing the total number of deaths on the roads to 72. As the bank holiday comes to an end, Gardaí are again urging caution on the roads. Tensions in the Middle East are escalating rapidly, with Iran threatening fresh attacks on Israel. It comes as Israel prepares possible strikes on Beirut, and reports suggest Tehran has suspended indirect negotiations with the US. Ukraine's president is urging the US and European allies to press ahead with diplomatic efforts to end the war with Russia. Vladimir Zelensky says both sides need to sit down and talk before next winter, and he suggested the UK, France and Germany could be the lead European negotiators. Caelan Robertson, an Irish journalist who spent 3 years reporting from the front lines, says Ukrainians are finding new hope despite 4 years of war.
9: Now more than ever, it really feels like the tide is turning. People all across Ukraine with the new strikes that are happening, with problems happening in Russia. I think they feel a new sense of hope that things could start going in their direction a lot more.
6: There are claims overcrowding in hospitals is threatening the safety and well-being of nurses and midwives. Figures released today found over 9,800 patients were treated on trolleys or chairs last month. INMO General Secretary Phil Nier says that's driving nurses out of the industry.
10: The research tells us when you go to work every day and you don't have a full team, you're doing the job of two people. That has an effect on your ability to do your job safely. That leads to burnout, and the turnover of staff becomes a real issue.
6: The Love Island Villa will return to our screens tonight. The reality dating show is airing at 9 o'clock on Virgin Media 2, so you can tune in around now. Among the 12 contestants starting on the show is Galway GAA player Sean Fitzgerald. He and the other islanders have been practicing their flirting ahead of tonight's show.
11: Oh wait, like normally or coolly?
12: Well, it's crack. Do you want to go for a chat?
13: Can I pull you for a chat?
14: Can I pull you for a chat?
13: No, sorry, why am I doing a British accent?
11: You, me, darling, it's good for you.
13: Hi babe, can I pull you for a chat, please? That's if they're in trouble then.
12: Can I pull you for a chat?
13: Can I pull you for a chat?
12: You're right, darling, can I pull you for a chat?
11: Do you know what I mean? The darling in there, like, straight away.
6: And that's your latest news update at 4 minutes past nine.
15: And in sport, Katie McCabe says she's really excited about the next chapter of her career at Chelsea. The Republic of Ireland captain has signed a contract until 2029 with the Blues, following her departure from Arsenal. McCabe had also been linked with Manchester City and clubs in America. And Ireland boss Carla Ward says she's a great signing for Chelsea.
16: Last year, you know, you've seen it. She was in every single WSL team of the year, no matter where you looked. So, look, Katie will be a good fit for anybody, and any team will be lucky to have her.
15: Ireland under 21 boss Jim Crawford is hoping that senior international Rory Finneran will inspire the rest of the squad in their upcoming friendlies with Croatia and Qatar. Finneran will travel with a youthful group for the games in Zagreb after earning his first senior cap last week. Leinster senior rugby coach Jack Nienaber says their fringe players are ready to step in if needed this weekend. The defending champions have a lengthy injury list ahead of Saturday's URC semi-final against the Stormers. Joe McCarthy, Dan Sheehan, Gary Ringrose and Tadhg Furlong are among the players who are facing a race to be fit. Serena Williams is set to make a comeback in tennis at the age of 44. The 23-year-old Grand Slam champion will play doubles at Queen's Club next week. It'll be her first competitive match since the US Open in 2022. Her return had been expected after the American re-entered the sport's anti-doping program recently. Polish qualifier Maja Chwalinska is into the quarterfinals at the French Open tennis. The 24-year-old has beaten the French player Diane Parry in straight sets 6-3, 6-2. British raider Bunyola Bay has landed the Irish Stallion Farm's EBF Goring Classic. Under the ride of Sean Levy, he had 3.5 lengths to spare over the field in the €100,000 race, which is part of the Smullen Series. An Offaly teenager, Ella Cantwell, has become the inaugural winner of the West of Ireland Women's Amateur Open Championship Golf. After breaking the course record on the opening day, Cantwell signed for a final round of 67 to win the tournament by 8 shots. The 17-year-old says it's special to follow in the footsteps of her Esker Hills clubmate Shane Lowry, who won the West in 2008. And that's your news and sport. I'm Will O'Callaghan. It's now 6 minutes past nine.
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0: Moving Hearts live in Dublin. August Lagan Alling, Cianis Grieve, Declan Sinnott, Ona Neal, August Don Lunny. Lake of Shadows, Coolish of Inchin, August on After Hours, or the Bothy Band, Nidek Shuk the Hooked, Casa Unshogan, Cha Alling, the Miola Donal. 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Anyway, fear do, fear three, Teresha Ni, Bemirash, Teresha Brisha Show, the Lemon Cello, August Jimmy McCarthy.
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0: Limoncello, Anam an album, Anam an track, Cúile Sibh an Chéin, Ceann Dearg Anam, Perfect Place. 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Bhí Dara cín a Corcaig, agus Ihoán san NCH, ach Carter to get the Magdan Dara Iha August. Well, Bader. So I'm just saying maybe there will be another night, but don't take any gambles. NCH.ie Jimmy McCarthy. No, Heil the Desh. Do not miss this. He's a kindlish Legarit August Tashi Dolorash Quig Kyol Renishin Ablinto Hin August Akort Ienef Arho. Anyway, fair car with Adair. Almost 10 o'clock. Now, Nias Lua here, for me chakdrukt, for me tex, Lucy McCroom. Wheel a wickus, Lucy, you're a meek, a tortara erna tex and a pinche, kyun a lay in the show, well, er an ehel show, a dini a golvu, the ruddy. Ta chakt, rash quick and upper, no better, ta to gay shukling, august ta on screwdo, so sure, no shinchro. Exams, it's exam season, to, and I'm sure ni as far na vien she, a goni vien, and I'm sure ufas chma, august to lar na screw there. We won't be troubling your mind too much, il fanat sov, gadi there an clorsha. Irash, teration brishisha, lekian o Julie Feeney.
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2: Anyway, I ended up in A&E and I remember standing against a wall because every chair was taken. Mm-hmm. And this young nurse walked by and she said, "Are you?" "Not really, I'm very faint." And she said, "Hang on a second." So she grabbed a wheelchair. Now, I had already had bloods taken, so I had a cannula in my arm, which will set me off anyway.
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John Douglas, all the trash cans and actress, August Ruddy Ella, August here on Piesa Shin. Countish Grishay, Leshna Trash Cans, on album John Douglas, Hanagamok, Couple of Linoin, August the Dollar Ashke, Couple, then Narian, August Janishay, Sour Job, We Let the Stars Go, Freshen, Ock. Weightlifting, Camden and Keenan's Anselm, on Bonacchio, no, just Erfad. August, Anna Special, to Don Rivishin, Julie Feeney. Grace is Annam done track calling on album Pages Honigamak Ryan Blinto Hin. August Muda kind fee a court Ruddy Atomak La Fada. Edeg is a shock to knee, it's a Honig on Count Alling Show. Miel O'Donnell is Kevin Burke. Promenade of Anna Dan Album, August Count Alling, Lagan Alling, the Lord Franklin.

0: Oh, Cathaoirleán. Lord Franklin, agus Kevin Burke, le Mícheál O'Donnell an cean Alling Shin. Right, de conna de, cad a creach nómid an seolais. Fan gavecamid, a beidr garaint filiacta atá gest inis, fanling.
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6: On the most westerly blasket, in a dry stone hut, he got this air out of the night. Strange noises were heard by others who followed. Bits of a tune coming in on loud weather, though nothing like melody. He blamed their fingers and ear as unpracticed, their fiddling easy, for he had gone alone into the island and brought back the whole thing. The house throbbed like his full violin. So whether he calls it spirit music or not, I don't care. He took it out of wind, off mid-Atlantic. Still, he maintains, from nowhere. It comes off the bow gravely, rephrases itself into the air.

The Poet and the Piper, Limogo Flynn, agus Seamus Heaney, Ar Sliana Fearing, Ar Pearacu. Ach, an album Alling, The Poet and the Piper, Hannig Amach, Reint of Lina Hinn, agus Coolishiv, The Given Note, agus Port na Pookie. And Dwing Dull, Wheel of Weakest, as the Colu, there by Mirash, Mar Harley and Shade, and Gunnar Clor, E. Amarach. Trish Ade, agus Aaron Derdine, Freshen. Nadine Dermot, Aaron Gagle, Horslips, agus Jimmy McCarthy, Fogamit Sloan, La Dinna Elatas, Corkic, David Murphy, agus Lagan Alling, to the Rain Song. Kadishan. Bear ballot.

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Missed out on this week's biggest stories? 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